Well, let's throw back hip hop and R&B. Throwback 96.3. 50, 21 questions. Dolawhite checking in on this hump day evening. I've got requests on the way from Bruno Mars. That's what I like. But right now, let's crash out. If you're having a bad day, if you had a bad week so far, work problems, relationship problems, if you know somebody that deserves to be cursed out and you're the person to do it, hit me up right now. Tap that red mic on our free iHeartRadio app. Don't keep it bottled up. Get it up off your chest. Crash out with me. We'll crash out in a few. Right now, Boys to Men, I'll make love to you.

0: Throwback 96.3, Bruno Mars, that's what I like. Dolla White hanging with you on this hump day evening. Got requests on the way for the Fugees, Ready or Not. Plus, Ursha and Alicia Keys, My Boo, coming up as well. Also, we'll play round one, a random ass trivia for no damn reason, for absolutely nothing. But right now, it is time to crash out. You're having a bad day. Get that up off your chest. Tap that red mic on your iHeartRadio app and crash out with me. Jonathan, what you crashing out about, homie?
1: So, man, I want to crash out, man, on my sister boyfriend, man. 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Like, who goes to somebody's house and steal their pet animals? Like, really?
0: Jonathan, I have more questions than answers for you on this, because is your sister a child? 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But anyway, keep crashing out. 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

0: 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Who is this?
1: Jessica.
0: Jessica, you ready to play random ass trivia for no damn reason, for absolutely nothing?
1: I'm gonna try.
0: All right, here's how it works. I'm gonna ask you a random ass trivia question. If you get the answer wrong, you win absolutely nothing. However, if you get the answer right, you also win absolutely nothing. Do you understand?
1: Understand.
0: All right, Jessica, here's your question. Atlanta Falcons star running back Bijan Robinson plans to get into what industry when he retires from the NFL?
1: I was at music.
0: I'm sorry, no, music's a good guess, but it's incorrect. He wants to get into acting. So you didn't get that right, which means you won absolutely nothing, but it doesn't really matter. You wouldn't win anything anyway, so who really cares? Thank you so much for playing, Jessica.
1: All right.
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Game 50, how we do? Dola White, happy to be here, hanging out with you on this Wednesday evening. Got requests on the way for Flo Rida and T-Pain, Low, plus Weezy, Lollipop coming up, as is classic music from Disney.

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0: Dola White hanging with you on this hump day evening. Got requests out of way for Flo Rida and T-Pain, Low Plus, Digital Underground, a Humpty Dance coming up as well. Also, we'll take 07. I'll run down the top five songs on this date from 2007. But right now, I got to say congratulations to each and every one of our winners in iHeartRadio's Thank You Teacher, which is powered by Donors Choose. 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

0: 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Key Sweat, Nobody. Dola White hanging with you on this hump day evening. Got requests out of the way for Fat Joe and Ashanti. What's Love? Plus, Pac and Dre, California Love coming up as well. But right now, we got to go back to 07. These are your top five songs on this date from 2007. At number five, I remember this one well. Ladies used to love this one. Huey, Pop Lock and Drop It. Number four, R. Kelly, I'm a Flirt. Yeah. Number three, Lloyd, Get It Shouty. Love that one. Number two, T-Pain, classic, Buy You a Drink. And the number one song on this date from 07. I don't know if this is before or after his wife and him, he and his wife broke up. But it was Robin Thicke, Lost Without You. And I think it was before they broke up. And then he later learned that he was lost without her. Remember him crashing out over Paula Patton, but a lot of us would crash out over Paula Patton, so no shade to Robin Thicke. But that was your number one song on this date from 07.
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0: 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Lil Jon, snap your fingers. Dolla White hanging with you on this hump day evening. Got requests out of the way for Snoop Dogg, Jenny Juice, plus Kim and 50, Magic Stick coming up as well. Also, we'll play round two of random ass trivia for no damn reason, for absolutely nothing. But right now, it is time to crash out. If you're having a bad day, get that up off your chest. Tap that red mic on your iHeartRadio app and crash out with me. Tyrone, what you crashing out about, homie?
1: I want to crash out about me waking up this morning and my back two tires are gone off my car and I couldn't make it to work. That's some BS, man. Then when I call the police, they come out, well, it'll take us a couple of hours to get out there, but you should be fine. Like, what?
0: That's tough, Tyrone. And why they only stole two of your tires? Why not all four? They run out of time? Like, what happened here? What are you going to do with two tires? 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Crash out with me.
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Luda, what's your fantasy? Dola White hanging with you on this hump day evening. It is time for round two, a random-ass trivia for no damn reason, for absolutely nothing. If you want to play, tap that red mic on your iHeartRadio app, and I may call on you. Got Nelly hiding her on the

0: 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Who is this?
1: Alexia.
0: Alexia, are you ready to play random ass trivia for no damn reason for absolutely nothing?
1: Yes.
0: All right, here's how it works. I'm going to ask you a random ass trivia question. If you get the answer wrong, you win absolutely nothing. However, if you get the answer right, you also win absolutely nothing. Do you understand?
1: Yes, sir.
0: All right, Alexia, here's your question. T.I.'s first real name is what?
1: Tim.
0: I think Tim's a good guess considering his name is T.I., but no, it's not Tim. It's Clifford. So you didn't get that right, which means you won absolutely nothing, but it doesn't really matter. You won't win anything anyway, so who really cares? Thank you so much for playing, Alexia.
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0: days, everybody wanna talk like they got something to say, but nothing comes out when they move their lips, just a bunch of gibberish. 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

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Throwback hip hop and R&B. Chris Brown, Run It. Dola White hanging with you on this hump day evening. I've got requests on the way for Fabulous and Tamia, Into You. That's on the way up to classic music from Jade. Just don't walk away.

0: 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Throwback hip-hop and R&B. Fabulous to me and into you. Dola White hanging with you on this hump day evening. I've got requests on the way for DMX. Party Up Plus. Tag team. Whoop, there it is. Coming up as well. Also, we'll take it back to 07. I'll run down the top five songs on this date from 2007. But right now, I got to remind you, you have numerous chances every weekday to win $1,000. All you have to do is lock in, listen up for that keyword. When you hear the keyword drop, enter it in on our website. Just like that, $1,000 could be yours. Your next chance to win coming up tomorrow morning. I want to know what you would do with that money if you want to. Hit me up and let me know. Tap that red mic on your iHeartRadio app. Get to talking. Tanisha, what would you do with that cash if you won?
1: If I won that $1,000, I would definitely use it to catch up on my bills and treat my kids to something nice. I've been sick for 2 weeks, and I got way behind. I got to catch up.
0: Well, I'm glad you're feeling better now, Tanisha. Good luck winning the $1,000. Be here tomorrow morning for your next chance to win, all right?
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1: 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We regulate any stealing of his property. 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

0: Well, it's Throwback Hip Hop and R&B. 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Usher, Nice and Slow. Dola White hanging with you on this hump day evening. Got requests on the way for Ja Rule, Always on Time. Plus, Destiny's Child, Say My Name coming up as well. But right now, we got to go back to 07. These were your top five songs on this date from 2007. And number five, Huey, Pop Lock and Drop It. Ladies, you love that one. Number four, R. Kelly, I'm a Flirt. Number three, Lloyd, Get It Shouty. Number two, a classic, T-Pain, Buy You a Drink. And the number one song on this date in 2007, Robin Thicke, Lost Without You. I think that was about his wife, Paula Patton. And then a few years later, they got divorced, and he really was lost. He crashed out. But a lot of us would crash out over Paula Patton, so no shade to Robin Thicke for that. But anyway, there you go, your top five from 07.
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0: 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Dola White hanging with you on this hump day evening. Got requests on the way for In Vogue, My Love and Plus, Cam'ron, Hey Ma coming up as well. Also, we'll play our final round of random ass trivia for no damn reason, for absolutely nothing. But right now, it is time to crash out. 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Jonathan, what you crashing out about, homie?
1: So, man, I want to crash out, man, on my sister's boyfriend, man. 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Like, really?
0: 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But anyway, keep crashing out. 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

0: 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Who is this?
1: Shanice,
0: are you ready to play random-ass trivia for no damn reason, for absolutely nothing?
1: Yes.
0: All right, here's how it works. I'm going to ask you a random-ass trivia question. If you get the answer wrong, you win absolutely nothing. However, if you get the answer right, you also win absolutely nothing. Do you understand?
1: Yes.
0: All right, Shanice, here's your question. When Bo Jackson came back from his hip replacement surgery in 1993, what baseball team did he play for?
1: Chicago White Sox.
0: Shanice, you killed it. You got it right. The Chicago White Sox is correct. Congratulations. You did it. You won.
1: Woo!
0: You won absolutely nothing, but you got the answer right. You made your family proud. That's what matters most. Thank you so much for playing, Shanice.
1: Thank you.
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0: 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Hope you are having a great week. And one more day. And the weekend is back, so definitely going to help get you ready. I do have more of your favorite throwbacks lined up with Ice Cube. It was a good day. Also, Outkast, Hey Yeah, and Salt and Pepper with Push It. 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That will instantly get us connected.
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Coming up in just a few minutes, I got Usher with You Don't Have to Call. I'm Roxy Romeo, keeping your late Wednesday night, early Thursday morning going for you now with Classic Boys to Men. I'll Make Love to You.

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0: 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Throwback hip-hop and R&B. I'm Roxy Romeo holding you down with Blackstreet. No Diggity's on the other side, setting off more of your favorite throwbacks. Plus, Jay-Z and Alicia Keys' Empire State of Mind. So it is no secret that Neo is in a polyamorous relationship. He's got three girlfriends that he lives with. All three are completely accepting of the situation. Well, during a recent interview, he admitted that because of his lifestyle choice, he has lost out on several deals. Brands and companies, they just could not get behind his polyamorous setup. And listen, this is not surprising to me. And honestly, I think Neo had to know that going public with this information, that was a possibility. You know, his lifestyle could affect his professional life. But I think that Neo was tired of living in the shadows, living in the dark, and he wanted to live out loud. So even though I don't agree with his polyamorous lifestyle, I do respect Neo in that respect. So, you know, him losing these deals, I think he's okay with it.
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1: If you are a fan of the legend, the icon, Celine Dion, we have your chance to see her live, but on a huge scale. All right, I got details after the weekend. The Hill's next.

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0: 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Coming up in just a few minutes, Roxy Romeo and more of your favorite throwbacks lines up for you to keep your early Thursday going. 5021 Questions is on the way. Santana, Maria, Maria, and T.I., Whatever You Like. And yes, if you are a fan of Celine Dion, and I'm just saying, who isn't, right? This woman can sing her behind off. Well, we have your chance to see her live in the City of Lights. Yes, we are sending you and a guest all the way to Paris, okay? Paris to see her. And you will also get a chance to meet her in person. Like, this is literally a once-in-a-lifetime opportunity. This is going to be magical and incredible and memorable and all the alls, okay? So head over to iHeart.com now on our contest page and register for your chance at this incredible experience.
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1: Hey, Jill. 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
1: 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Coming up in just a few minutes, got Outkast So Fresh So Clean setting off more of your favorite throwbacks, plus BBD Poison. I'm Roxy Romeo, and if you are struggling financially right now, this is probably not going to make you feel any better, but take a listen.
2: Negotiating with Iran, Mr. President, to what extent are American financial situations motivating you to make a deal?
3: Not even a little bit. The only thing that matters when I'm talking about Iran, they can't have a nuclear weapon. I don't think about American financial situation. I don't think about anybody.
1: So if that was difficult for you to hear, Donald Trump was recently asked if Americans' financial situation is motivating him to make a deal with Iran. And well, you heard the answer. No. Not even a little. He says it's all about the nuclear weapon, so he doesn't care basically how long we the people have to suffer, how hard it will get for us. It'll last as long as it has to for him. A truly heartbreaking statistic to go along with this, 55% of Americans say their financial situation is getting worse.
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1: So our Thank a Teacher contest is still going strong, but with a twist. All right, I got details coming up after Sierra Goodies next. I'm Roxy Romeo. First with Tupac now. Dear Mama.

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0: 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Throwback hip hop and R&B. Keeping you rolling the early Thursday morning. You're rocking out with your girl, Roxy Romeo. Got more of your favorite throwbacks on the way for you with Ice Cube. You can do it. Plus Mariah Carey, We Belong Together, and the Notorious B.I.G. with One More Chance. So yes, our Thank a Teacher contest is going strong. We teamed up with Donors Choose, but with a twist, all right? There are many, many, many, many, many schools across the country that are in need of small things, big things, in-between things. And unfortunately, they're not getting the funding federally or locally to get those things that they need, right? So that's where you come in. If you have the means and you are able to make a donation, you can actually go online, iHeart.com, head to the contest page and click on that Thank a Teacher contest. You can search by city, by state, by zip code, by school name, and it will give you a list of all of the things that each school needs. And it could be something as small as, you know, crayons, right? Or it could be something as big as maybe needing a new air conditioning unit, which you can donate to either, okay? So if, again, you have the means, there are a lot of schools that would greatly appreciate your help. Bless.
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0: 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I'm Roxy Romeo with Naughty by Nature. Hip Hop Array is on the other side, setting off more of your favorite throwbacks. Plus, Missy, get your freak on. And sad news you may have heard, but it has been reported that at just 29 years old, Memphis Grizzlies star Brandon Clark has passed away. His death is being investigated as a possible drug overdose. Priority Sports Agency issued a statement saying, "We are all beyond devastated by the passing of Brandon Clark. He was so loved by all of us here and everyone whose lives he touched. He was the gentlest soul who was the first to be there for all of his family and friends. It's just impossible to put into words how much he'll be missed." The Grizzlies also issued a statement with their condolences. So truly, truly sad. 29. I mean, way, way, way too young. So definitely sending prayers and condolences to all of his loved ones. May he rest in peace.
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It is truly getting crazy and it is truly getting scary, the things that are happening in this country. Tennessee has been making a lot of headlines and they continue to make headlines. I got the latest for you coming up after Juvenile Slow Motion next. I'm Roxy Romeo. First, let's get into TLC now with Waterfalls.

0: Throwback 96.3 New Orleans. Throwback hip hop and R&B. Keeping those good vibes going on your early Thursday morning. I'm Roxy Romeo with Luda. What's Your Fantasy is on the other side. Setting off more of your favorite throwbacks. Plus Usher My Way. And Akon with That One I Love You. So, Tennessee. Making headlines once again. Just things are getting crazy. So, as you may know, they recently approved a redistricting map that essentially dissolved the only black majority district in the state. And as of Tuesday, the House Speaker, Cameron Sexton, decided to strip all the members of the House Democratic Caucus of their assignments in retaliation for the Democrats protesting this new congressional map. I mean, like, I'm just like, what is happening right now in 2026 in this country? It is utterly insane. Head over to our Black Information Network. You know we are always on top of it. BINnews.com has that full story so you can catch up with all the details.
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1: On the other side for you, the game of 50 How We Do is kicking out more of your favorite throwbacks. Plus, the Fugees killing me softly. Roxy Romeo, and they said they were going to do it months ago, okay? And they probably are. So the Department of Homeland Security said that ICE agents may be at FIFA World Cup matches when it kicks off next month. ICE is offering their personnel to local police departments and federal agencies as extra security around the perimeter of games. No word if any departments or agencies have actually taken them up on this offer. DHS claims, however, that they will not be screening people for immigration status. And personally, you know, based on what we have seen, I would never, ever in a million years believe it, okay? I would not be surprised if anybody does take them up on this offer. I would not be surprised if we see some headlines that they arrested somebody based on some immigration type stuff.
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0: 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Roxy Romeo holding you down on your early Thursday morning. 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This is how we do it. Also, Lil Jon with Get Low and Rex and Effect Rum Shaker. 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
1: Roxy Romeo with Aaliyah. Try Again is coming up in 4 minutes. But first, Turn It Up Now for Coolio with Gangsta's Paradise.

0: New Orleans throwback hip-hop and R&B, Throwback 96.3. On the other side for you, Roxy Romeo with more of your favorite throwbacks lines up. Going to kick things off with Bone Thugs at Crossroads. Also, 50 Candy Shop. And some more sad news to report that former NBA player Jason Collins has also passed away at the young age of 47. He made history as the first openly gay NBA player. His loved ones issued a statement saying, "We are heartbroken to share that Jason Collins, our beloved husband, son, brother, and uncle, has died after a valiant fight with glioblastoma. He was stage 4. Collins was drafted by the Rockets 18th overall in 2001. He spent 13 seasons with 6 different teams. He came out in 2013 in an open letter published in Sports Illustrated. NBA Commissioner Adam Silver also issued a statement saying, "Jason Collins' impact and influence extended far beyond basketball as he helped make the NBA, WNBA, and larger sports community more inclusive and welcoming for future generations." So prayers and condolences to all of his loved ones. May he rest in peace.
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0: 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Keeping you company on your early Thursday. I'm Roxy Romeo. Good morning, good morning, good morning to you, and welcome if you are just tuning in. Got you covered with all of your favorite throwbacks to help wake you up and get your day going, get you a little closer to the weekend. 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Nelly and Kelly Dilemma is coming up, plus Ghost Town DJs with Mabu and Fab and Tamia with NTU. And we are back at it once again today. 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All right, we would love to roll you into the weekend with some extra cash. 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All right. That puts you in the running to be one of our lucky $1,000 winners. So hopefully today we can add your name to that list. All right. Because I know $1,000 could definitely do you some good. It sure can me.
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1: Mariah Carey, Always Be My Baby. That is coming up in just a few minutes. 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

0: 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Keeping you company on your early Thursday morning. I'm Roxy Romeo. And if you are tuned in right now, you woke up with me. I appreciate you. Thank you, thank you, thank you so much. Stick around because I do have more of your favorite throwbacks lined up with T-Pain, buy you a drink. Jade, don't walk away. And let me tell you, I have never been in a driverless car. And I never wanted to get in one, right? Like, I have no desire to. I'm very weary of it. And clearly, there is still work to do. So Waymo, which is a company that provides driverless cars, they are now making headlines because apparently in Texas, they had to recall almost 4,000 of their cars because the driver, like automated system technology, took these cars into flooded roads, okay? Thankfully, nobody was in the car, so nobody was injured. But yeah, that's not supposed to happen. So clearly more work to be done. So I will stick to cars that have drivers. Thank you very much.
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0: 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Big Boy's Neighborhood. Rick Ross says that Drake lost his fear factor.
1: Yeah.
0: Man.
1: Wild. Saying
2: nobody's afraid of Iceman dropping.
0: Right, right. Yeah, what? yeah. I heard that.
2: You know
0: that.
2: What I mean?
0: Like, as an album, as a project. You know, there's sometimes when people say, oh, I can't drop near that date.
1: Right.
0: He's saying that no one's afraid of, you know.
1: Right. Like,
0: the fear factor's gone.
1: Bro, if you want to be featured, just say that.
0: Yeah.
1: Like, you know, if you want to be on the album,
0: if
1: just
0: you're scared, Rick say it. It's always crazy to say Rick Ross to me sometimes.
1: Right.
0: You know, because I know the real Rick Ross.
3: Oh, that's right.
0: Like,
3: that's
0: you know what I'm saying? Like, I know Rick Ross, and I've known Rick Ross my life.
3: Yeah.
0: You know? So then you get this dude that sued Rick Ross, the real Rick Ross.
3: Crazy.
0: For his name. That's crazy to me. But
3: that is wild.
0: Yeah, he's saying that no one, you know, that Drake has lost his fear factor.
1: And it's crazy because they've both created really good music together.
0: Right.
1: So it's like to see this fallout or whatever the hell is going on with them is like, it's crazy. Like, do you want to, it's giving, he wants to be on the album.
0: Yeah.
1: At least in my opinion.
0: And I'm saying this, like, nobody's dropping.
1: Right.
0: You know what I'm saying? Yeah. Like, Drake drops on the 15th and nobody's dropping.
1: And people are waiting for it.
0: Yeah,
1: like, I'm waiting for it.
0: So the fear factor, it's there.
1: He's,
0: I think during Versus, he took a shot at Drake as well, man.
1: Yep.
0: And also Kevin Hart, man. We watched the roast now. Kevin Hart is facing a lot of backlash.
1: Oh, my God.
0: Yeah. After that, you know, when on the roast, when was it? It was Tony
3: Hinchcliffe went up there
0: that said something about George Floyd.
3: Yeah.
1: Oh,
3: yeah,
1: I did see that. Yeah.
3: And the fact that he didn't stand up and say anything, everybody's going on him. It's crazy, but what is he gonna do in that moment?
0: And I mean, it's a roast, you know. And they were talking about Pete Davidson's dad.
3: Oh yeah,
0: they were talking about Sheryl Underwood's husband killing himself,
3: crazy.
0: You know, suicide. But I think that the difference between that two is those people were kind of on the dais and they were ready for, you know, they were ready for that kind of thing, man. That's got to be kind of hurtful.
3: Yeah.
0: And then what George Floyd, what that meant, you know, the moment and what it meant, you know. So, I mean, people say, oh, it's a joke. And it is. But I don't know what Kevin was supposed to do because it was a lot of jokes. We were supposed to stand up on that one and say, hey, you know.
1: Right.
0: But a lot of people are looking. And now you're starting to see what people feel were the flaws in Kevin Hart's roast. But I did enjoy it. There were some things that I did not. I was like, whoa. You know what I'm saying? And that was one of them.
3: Right.
0: When Tony Hinchcliffe said something about George Floyd, I did go, like, damn, you really though?
1: Yeah,
0: man.
1: Valid.
0: And also, Chris Brown sparks debate after saying women want the man every woman wants. I wouldn't know about this.
1: Yeah, I don't know. I feel like I disagree.
0: Really?
1: But I've honestly liked some questionable men. My friends have always told me that. So, I don't know.
0: But you know what it is?
1: You'll
0: see, and I think more so, Marianne, I think it's more when you see, not even just the celebrity side, but I see that. Where, like, there's a lot of women that want Chris Brown.
1: Yeah.
3: I mean, when you're talented and all that. And
0: thank you, but I'm
3: guy.
0: Talking about Chris.
3: Talking about Chris.
0: We got you a good-looking guy. Since you say good-looking guy, I was like, oh, he wasn't talking about me. He must have been talking about Chris Brown. But we get into all that. So y'all continue to hang out with us in the neighborhood. Big Boy's Neighborhood.

0: Marketing.
1: Yes, I was just calling about the little mailers that I get to my house.
0: Yes.
1: I just was wondering, what's the proper steps as far as having you guys stop sending stuff to my residence?
0: Your last name?
1: My last name is Lufe.
0: First name?
1: Luther.
0: I'm not finding you in my database.
1: Wow. I've lost my ass there. And I mean, I'm so done with coming up there, losing up until the point where I lost my rent money. I've gambled away my mother's wedding ring that she left to me.
0: Oh, that's terrible.
1: I just can't do this anymore.
0: I understand.
1: Maybe I'm addicted.
0: Right.
1: It's so contagious.
0: Mm-hmm.
1: And every time my stupid ass, I put $100 in a machine and don't get nothing but black dust on my fingers.
0: That's not good.
1: Not at all.
0: Sometimes I
1: put $100 bill in and I push cash out just so money can fall in the tray so it appear like I'm winning.
0: Luther.
1: And what is this slot tournament about?
0: Just a slot tournament.
1: How do I get into that? Maybe this will be my last go around, you know.
0: You sure about that?
1: I mean, what does it cost to get in?
0: $299.
1: Oh, that's not bad at all. And what's the jackpot? I don't need to know this. Jesus Christ.
0: The total prize money that we're giving away is $50,000.
1: Yeah, I'm feeling lucky. I hope
0: you are.
1: Yeah. You know, I had a nice size house before, too. And I went up there and I borrowed $80,000 against it.
0: Oh, no.
1: Cocktails. Yeah, I take a cocktail.
0: Wow.
1: Yeah, I just sit there and I just play them till my eyes get buckshot red. I'm breathing hard. I got a heart palpitations, everything. I just stay down there. I get me some drinks and go grab me some Haagen-Dazs and some fries and crunch that up in there and, you know. So I'm going to come down to this tournament.
0: Okay.
1: Now, is this going to be in the middle of the floor? Where's it going to be?
0: It's actually right at the front of the casino.
1: Could I get an escort?
0: Security escort?
1: Yeah, like have like a blindfold on with some earplugs.
0: Yeah, we can do that for you.
1: Hopefully my luck will turn around.
0: I hope so.
1: This time I'm going to make sure that I wear my clothes backwards. That's probably
0: the
1: best
0: thing. Backwards?
1: Yeah.
0: Hopefully we'll give you some money.
1: I appreciate that.
0: Okay, Luther.
1: All right, thank you.
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0: 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And do continue to hang with us in the neighborhood. Mariana, what you got?
1: Rick Ross over here talking out of his, I don't know, man. Because you ever saying that nobody fears Drake's album.
0: Yeah, man, the release date. But we'll talk about it. And Rick got a lot to say. Rick Ross does. Y'all continue to hang with us in the neighborhood.

0: every day. Throwback 96.3. Big boy neighborhood. Mariana in the neighborhood. Man, Rick Ross can't keep out of his mouth.
1: He really can't. And you know what? It's kind of given he wants to be relevant so bad. I'm just saying, okay, because he out here saying that nobody fears Drake's new album, Iceman, which is about to drop. And at this point, it's just giving like, bro, if you wanted to be on the album, just say that. Like,
0: you can't say that now.
1: I'm just like, they both have created good music together. Yes, like, are you kidding?
2: Let's just enjoy
0: it. Oh, nah, and many more.
1: Yes.
0: Yeah, man.
1: I don't know. To me, it just gave off like a little.

0: But you know what's wild about that is that Drake gave you the hit for that Verses.
1: Exactly. Yeah.
0: And I mean, you don't have to be cool because y'all work together or whatever. Mm-hmm. But when he was saying that no one fears Drake, you know, the date for Iceman. But you notice nobody in our genre or even closer to the genre is dropping next to this date because he claimed it.
1: Right. 1,000%. And I think that matters a lot. Like, if you are showing that you're releasing that date and another artist uses that date as well, like, it would definitely start something. But it's like clear that everyone's waiting for Iceman. Like, a lot of people are here for, even the people that were against him during Drake, the Drake and Kendrick beef.
0: Hell yeah. But you know what, I think that, and we might as well say that, like, the album is here,
1: right?
0: You know what I'm saying? Yeah. But you hear, I think that it's going to be a not pressure to him, but people are going to put on a lot of pressure.
1: 1,000%.
0: I think it's going to be a lot of conversation of it's not as good. It's great. I miss the old Drake.
1: He didn't say
0: enough about this person. We still don't know as of yet the entire feature list.
1: Right. Yeah, because I did hear Karol G is going to be on there, and I'm just wondering, like, is Drake going to sing some Spanish in there? Because I already said that I don't really want him to. Right. Giving no sabo. But I do love Drake with the melodies. I like, you know, if he does come at someone for a little bit, because the rumor is that he's going to be coming for ASAP Rocky and DJ Khaled.
0: Yeah.
1: I hope that it's just maybe those two. Nothing. I don't want the whole album to be about getting back at someone.
0: If Charlamagne said those two, there's more.
1: Right.
2: Yeah.
0: And Jesus want a whole, you know, Not Like Me album.
1: Right.
0: You're not like me.
1: You're not like me. Leave that in the past.
2: This might be greatness for Drake.
0: I
2: think this might be the one for him. I really do. I feel like he's been put in a corner and he has to swing his way out.
0: Okay. I can see that.
2: So.
0: All right, y'all continue to hang with us in the neighborhood, Big Boys neighborhood.
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0: 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Boy. Jamie Foxx, congratulations.
1: Congratulations
0: to Jamie Foxx,
2: yeah,
0: man.
2: He's expected having a baby with his girlfriend, Alice Huckstep.
0: Who's
2: and
0: that?
2: Yes. Yeah. Alice, dude.
0: Wait, what's her last name?
2: Huckstep.
0: Oh, okay. There it is.
2: Yes. So that will let you know exactly what's going on with Jamie Foxx.
0: Yeah, and,
2: you know, which is great. It's beautiful. You know, he can date whoever he wants, but people are attacking him because on his last stand-up special, when he came back from his illness, you know, the mystery illness, he was saying that he's not going to date any white girls.
3: Oh. Mm. Sure. No more white girls. No more white girls.
2: Uh-oh.
3: Sure. No more white girls. No more. No more white girls.
2: Oh, wow.
0: Well, which congratulations to them all the same, though.
2: Yes, yeah, so congratulations to them. But, like, I mean, I don't wonder what happened there. I mean, I wonder if this is the white girl
0: you
2: that...
0: You know how that happened?
2: I wonder what happened
0: You know
2: there.
0: How she got pregnant?
2: I think I know. But, I mean, for him to say something like that, it's like, I mean, he must have went through something, right? I mean, he had to go through something with a white girl or something like that for him to feel like, you know what, that's it. Or was it just jokes?
0: That jokes, but we always seen, you know, Jamie had a lot of white women around
2: him. Right. He's known for dating
0: You know what I'm saying? So he was doing his comedy show, and
2: yeah,
0: that's what he said. But Jamie's 58 years old. 58 years old.
2: Oh, wow. And a baby? What's going on with everybody having babies at
0: Later age?
2: Older age, yeah.
4: Hey, not too much. That's going to be me, guys.
2: Really,
4: that's
2: going
4: to be me.
2: All right.
4: Hell yeah.
2: Yeah, but
4: can't
2: it's...
4: Can't think about having kids right now.
2: That's wild to me. I mean, Al Pacino was like, what?
0: Yeah,
2: like,
0: 70, 80 70 or something.
2: That's insane.
1: Al Pacino's another one.
2: Yeah, dude.
0: Who was Al Pacino's age? Sure, he had to be in his 70s.
4: Yeah,
0: or
4: dude. Yeah,
2: and Robert De Niro, too.
0: 80s. Yeah, both of them.
2: They're still out here doing
4: the thing right now or whatever.
2: Wow! Al Pacino's lying. That's crazy.
5: Al Pacino, 86.
0: And he had he has a young kid now, right?
2: Yeah, like young baby, and they're both doing baby steps.
0: Yeah, a three-year-old?
2: Three-year-old. That's insane, dude.
0: Damn.
2: Yeah.
0: Well, that gives everybody hope. It still works.
2: Ciao. Yeah, man. But welcome to this baby, man. I don't know. That's crazy to Jamie Foxx to see him as a dad.
4: I wonder how it is, too, being, like, an older parent, because I feel like it's, like, harder. Yeah, I know. I'm going to know, but I'm, like, sometimes I'm, like, maybe I should have had a kid in my early 20s or something, because I just feel like you're going to be more tired or...
0: But I think you'll be more... And it's certain benefits, too.
2: Mm-hmm. Mm.
0: Like, you'll be more ready.
4: Mm-hmm. Right.
0: You know, your radar... Yeah. It's on, you be more set. You know what I'm saying?
4: Yeah, so, financially, at least that's what we try out here.
0: And just trying, you know, and even with living life and crashing a car.
4: Right.
0: And those kind of things.
4: More
0: experiences, there's benefits
4: yeah.
0: to it.
2: Yeah,
0: 100%. There's benefits to it.
2: Well,
0: you know what I'm saying? But when you're in your 80s.
2: Yeah, dog.
0: You probably, in your 80s, God.
4: Whose diaper we changing?
0: Yeah, exactly. Who is it? I'm going to leave on that one. There's nothing to top that one. So y'all continue to hang out with us in the neighborhood. Big Boys Neighborhood.

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1: Big boy.
0: All righty now. Yeah. Jesus. Mariana.
2: Yes, sir.
0: Louis G. You all are POSs. Y'all. Yeah, it's a piece of stool.
3: It's a great song, bro.
4: Right.
0: Quest.
4: We're going through it.
0: You were in there DJing.
3: What?
0: They were, you didn't even look up. They were in here mocking you. And
5: oh, my God.
0: Yeah, they were.
5: We're just making fun.
4: I would never question.
0: They were laughing at your pain.
4: No, they were laughing at your pain.
0: But anyway.
5: We all been there, though, so it's okay.
0: Right.
6: Yeah, but I didn't make fun of you.
0: Wow.
5: Oh, my God.
6: It's cool. It's cool.
5: You know what? I'm gonna just leave it as that. I don't wanna
4: start beef.
0: I don't wanna be the snitch, but Jesus, who started it?
4: I didn't start it.
6: That's a surprise.
5: He got into character.
0: Yeah. All right, anyway. Let's get into it. We're talking about Chris Brown.
3: Yeah.
0: All right now. Chris Brown says that women want the man that every woman wants.
3: Yeah, listen to what he says right here. Let me know if you understand it.
7: I don't understand this sometimes. Girls want a man that all of the other girls want. But then when they with the man, they get mad because all the girls want him.
0: I don't understand that.
5: Negative.
0: Uh-huh. I've never been in that position.
5: I disagree.
0: I've heard of those things, right. But I've never been in that position.
3: Yeah, I think it makes perfect sense.
0: Oh, yeah. Oh, yeah.
3: Especially, I could just imagine, in high school, right? In high school, the guy that's super popular, all the girls want him. And then once that one girl gets him, it's like, now he's like, don't talk to her. Dude, you just got the most popular guy in school. What do you think's going to happen?
0: Is that what happened with you?
3: No, not at all. It happened
0: to
3: my boy.
0: You get the most popular guy?
3: No, it happened to my friend Javier. He's a good-looking guy.
5: Crazy? I feel like I've never been like that. Like, I don't want the guy that everyone wants. Like, you're ran through, bro. Like, you're for the streets. Everybody's had a little piece of you. Like, I'm cool off of that. Like, if everybody wants you like that, I don't know. You know, like,
0: uh-oh.
5: What?
4: No, it's just like, it's happened to me. So it's happened to me. Not with a guy, with a girl. I got the girl that, everybody wanted, and I got her, and then after that, I just got insecure, and I was like, no, I was getting married when the guys would say hi.
0: Oh,
4: so I know what the... Gotcha. I've been there.
5: Yeah. I think it goes both ways, because it definitely happens to the guys. Yeah.
4: I just want to clear, it was a girl. I don't know what kind of joke I was doing.
0: You said it was.
4: Okay, thank God. I wanted to make sure.
0: You had to come back and clear it up.
4: Yeah, just wanted to make sure.
0: You're like, man, can we just talk about my comedy show tomorrow?
4: For real, man. But
0: we do want to get into it, man. And this is for the ladies, all righty?
3: Ladies.
0: What attracts women to men the most? Is there something, Mariana, that attracts you to a man?
5: Yeah, sometimes it'd be literally the bare minimum. Please don't let me open the door by myself.
0: Oh,
5: open that for me.
0: Man.
5: Drive me around. Things like that. Sometimes those things are
0: those
5: forgotten.
0: Small things, huh?
5: Yeah, I feel like that's
4: not true. Chuck opens the door for you all the time.
5: Yeah. No. But it's not the same when you go on a date with the guy that you're actually talking to.
0: I see you talk to Chuck.
6: Say hi, Chuck.
5: That or a guy that, I want to see him get along with my friends. I feel like that's
0: looks
5: so important.
0: Matter?
5: Yeah, looks definitely.
0: Oh, that's
5: better,
0: why you're not talking to Chuck. Sorry about that, Chuck.
3: Started with that.
4: Keep your hat on, bro.
5: He's got the high. I'll tell you that.
0: Yeah. Okay. All right.
5: That's about it.
0: So
4: there's a chance.
0: Hey, dude, Chuck is probably in there they're talking about me again.
8: get off my
0: face. Yeah. Oh, my glasses are getting foggy in here.
5: But I
0: do want to speak to you out there, man. What attracts women to men the most?
5: The
0: so,
5: hype,
0: ladies, hit
5: bro.
0: Us up. Big Boys
5: Big
0: Neighborhood.
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0: 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Big Boy Neighborhood. All righty now. Chris Brown recently said...
1: I don't understand this shit sometimes. Girls want a man that all of the other girls want. But then when they with the man, they get mad because all the girls want him. The f***?
0: All righty, so we're asking the ladies, what attracts women to men the most? We're going to bring Amy into the neighborhood and see what's going down with Amy. Amy, hello.
2: Hello, big boy.
0: Hello there, Amy. Amy, what attracts you to men the most?
2: Humor.
3: Liar.
0: Who called her a liar? You brought her a liar?
3: Yeah, I believe it's Lux.
0: No, there's no way. Is everything going to be a debate?
4: No.
0: All righty. So, Amy, you saying what attracts you to men is humor.
2: 1,000%. They have to be funny.
0: Right.
4: Fucking.
0: Right, right. No. And, you know, and you do get people that say the first thing is the packaging. The first thing somebody will probably look at is looks.
4: Right.
0: Yeah. You know, if you're at a club, you're at a store, you can see somebody that's attractive to you, so on and so forth. And then maybe you see certain things. Yeah. But the most important thing to you, we didn't say first. Mm. We said what attracts women or what attracts Amy to men the most. Not the first thing.
3: Right. Okay.
0: So you saying with you, it's being like funny, personality, like witty.
2: Yes, even if you don't like the way they look, as soon as they hit you with a joke, it's like you're already attracted.
4: That is so true.
0: Thank you, Jesus.
4: It's like the humor makes them like some part of like attractiveness.
0: Let me ask you this. Why can't Amy, who is a lady that we asked to call, why is that a problem?
3: I hear her, but I don't believe her because I've been through this. And it's like... You know, you're making a girl laugh, and I'm locked in, and I see the eyes move when a guy that's 6 foot something walks in, and I'm like, well, why are you looking over there? I thought I was entertaining you right here. And then also, like, you can be funny until after a while, the jokes get old. They don't like it no more. They need a new, like,
4: well, maybe that's just
3: sense of humor, and then they're over
4: into.
3: It. Then they start saying the ugliness.
0: So Amy, were you wrong when you called us up? Or because Jesus is saying...
2: That's her
0: preference.
2: He's attacking me.
0: Yeah, I'm not attacking. There it is.
4: Because what am I doing?
3: I take it back. This is just because
5: you are a comedian. You thrive off of making girls laugh. For you to say that, just be looks like that's crazy.
3: I've noticed it, dude. Yeah, I mean, a girl will leave a funny guy for a hot guy.
4: What am I doing with a fine, dry man with no humor? Like, what do I need him for? We're gonna grow old, and then you know, like,
3: say that to my ex-girlfriend.
0: Hey, Lou, what were you thinking right now?
5: I was
0: going
5: to say, like, look at Pete Davidson.
3: Oh, that's right.
5: Come
3: look
5: on.
3: At him.
5: Great what is bro. That dude has to have some type of, he has a punchline every single other, every other sentence has to be a punchline or something to make women laugh.
0: Yeah. You know what's crazy about that? Women. Is Pete Davidson's not funny to me.
5: No?
0: Mm. Yeah. Like, I don't look at Pete Davidson and say, he's hilarious. Right. But there's something that women like about him, and he gets some bad man. But I don't, is it humor that brought Kim Kardashian and Ariana Grande and Mariana into the
3: But did they leave him?
0: Right.
3: Exactly.
0: But you know what they say, man? And they said it on the roast. They say that it's his package, too.
4: Oh,
0: it's,
4: yeah.
3: It's
4: packing
3: heat.
0: Right, there
3: you go.
4: That's definitely got something to do there.
0: Put your tongue in your mouth, bro.
3: All right.
0: What attracts women to men the most? Ladies, hit us up. Big Boy's Neighborhood.

0: Thank you for calling. How can I help you?
1: Hi, how you doing, sir? I was wondering if I could place an order for pickup.
0: Okay, and your name?
1: My name is Luther.
0: Luther?
1: Yeah, hold on, let me let these guys in the shop real quick. Sorry about that. Hold
0: okay.
1: On. How you doing?
2: Hey.
1: Hey, how are you? Welcome.
2: Thank you.
1: Feel free to look around if you guys need any help. I'm right here. Thank you guys so much.
2: Cool.
1: Okay, sir, I'm back.
0: What can I get for you?
1: What's the special right now?
0: It is...
1: Yes, sir. Hello?
2: I need that watch.
1: You need the watch?
2: The one you're wearing.
3: Give us the watch.
2: This is a robbery.
1: Okay. Whoa, sorry, Wolf.
2: Just get down.
1: Okay.
3: Face down, fat boy.
1: Okay.
0: Are you being robbed?
1: Yes.
0: He's being robbed.
4: Who is
0: it? I don't know. He's in a jewelry store.
1: I'm on my Bluetooth. They don't know that I'm on the phone right now. Okay, sir, please.
0: Sir, shot you?
1: No, sir.
0: Sir, what's that do for
1: there's
0: you?
1: Two black gentlemen. One okay. is around 6'1". The other's around 5'8".
0: Okay.
1: He looks kind of like Ice Cube.
2: Take your shirt off.
1: What?
2: Take your pants off now.
1: Okay, y'all not going to do anything to me, are you?
2: So you got more money in here.
1: Oh, please don't hit me, sir. Don't
2: come on. Stop crying. Acting like a bitch.
1: I am a bitch, please.
2: Shut up.
0: I'm here. Are they gone?
1: I think they are. They kicked my tooth out. I'm swallowing blood.
0: Okay, it's all right. Just stay in there, man.
1: I'm standing in here naked right now.
0: Just stay in the room.
1: Okay, I'm going to try to go to the door and see if they're gone.
0: Don't go to the door and see if they're gone. Stay okay. The in the office.
1: Okay, I'll stand in the room.
0: I'll be all right.
1: Hold on, sir. I can hear right in this door. Okay, I'm going to be quiet for a second. I think they're at the door.
0: All right, well, just chill out. Somebody's on the way.
1: Okay. Thank you for whispering. They're trying to do it now. They're trying to come
0: all right,
1: in.
0: Hang tight.
1: Oh, they're chill trying out. To come in.
0: There's somebody on the way.
1: They're coming in, sir! Please help me! Help me, sir! They're in! Oh, my God! Okay! Oh!
0: Hello?
1: Hey, yo, who this?
0: Who is this?
1: Who the f*** is this?
5: Hang this up.
6: 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Right here at Big Boy's Neighborhood.
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0: Throwback 96.3. And do continue to hang out with us in the neighborhood. Louis G, Beyonce, the guy that broke into the car.
1: Yes.
0: Of course he got caught, but now there's a sentence.
1: It went to trial. We heard this story last year ago, and you won't believe how much time he's going to do in prison, bro.
0: You want me to get it? Last year ago? Yeah. Hey, dude, my nana looked up like, I'm not going to say anything.
1: That sounds great.
0: Yeah, last year ago. It happened. All right, we'll speak on it. Y'all continue to hang with us in the neighborhood. Big Boys Neighborhood.

0: Big Boy Neighborhood. Luigi is up in here, man. It's crazy how he fought over this story, being that he's one of the top members of the Beehive.
1: All right, Queen.
0: Damn right. Man, he was ready to fight Mariana just tooth and nail. So it's yours,
2: all
0: Louis.
2: All the single fellas. Yeah, all the single fellas. All the single fellas.
1: You can have it, Queen.
2: Yo, so yeah, remember last year in September when we heard about this car robbery about one of Beyonce's, I guess you could
0: was
2: say
0: it a makeup artist
2: or a dancer and a choreographer or something like that. And in those suitcases, there was like this drive.
0: They broke it. Did they break into
3: his
0: car?
3: They stole her car, yeah.
2: They broke into the car, yeah. They stole two suitcases and they stole this like thumb drive that had some unreleased music. Then it had like some choreography plans for like the tour or whatnot, right?
0: It was something from Beyonce that when people say, man, you had one job, two jobs, whatever it is.
2: Yes.
0: It was like a fail.
2: So they ended up arresting the guy. And then recently, like about a week ago, they started trial on him. Yeah. And when they started trial on him, it was like, what's going to happen? He had already turned something down, a plea deal.
0: But exactly. Can you imagine being on a yard because you stole Beyonce's computer?
2: Yeah.
0: What you in here for? I'm the one.
2: They wanted to give him 10 years, bro. Yeah,
4: the trial for Kelvin Evans, the man accused of stealing unreleased Beyonce music, is set to start today. Investigators say Evans stole two suitcases from a car at the Croc Street parking garage last July, which contained unreleased Beyonce tracks, set lists, and show plans.
0: That's crazy.
3: Yeah. Set list, show plans. Wow.
0: We caught him, but we still haven't caught who killed Tupac and Biggie.
2: Exactly, wow. Dog.
0: Yeah. We got him, though.
3: For real.
2: Yes. So he ended up accepting a 2-year sentence. So he's going to
0: do two years in jail, bro.
1: For
0: damn.
2: 2 years in prison for stealing unreleased Beyonce music. Can you believe that? They were doing like 10, then they went down to 5. Dude ended up pleading for 2 years. So
0: damn,
2: he got a great deal.
0: So it was probably for more of the burglary or the breaking into the car.
2: Yeah.
0: Which happens all the time.
1: Mm-hmm. Yeah.
0: That's them. Damn, that's a stretch. I think it's who it is. You know, even the reporter here.
4: The trial for Kelvin Evans, the man accused of stealing unreleased Beyonce music.
0: He sound like he a Beyonce fan.
2: Yeah.
0: You know? Like, so he probably got the wrong judge, the wrong prosecutor. Oh my gosh, man.
3: Kid Rock music. That's it for life. Yeah. Touch my rock.
0: Lock him up.
2: They're also saying that he was like, he has previous arrests of him stealing and breaking into other cars and stuff.
0: Okay.
1: Maybe.
2: So he was one of those guys.
0: Okay, so he got a little pass.
2: Yeah. He's got a little pass.
0: Yeah.
2: Yeah, 1,000%. He's probably one of those that goes around parking lots or
0: Parking
2: structures to see who's

0: you know, if you see it,
1: the window,
0: when
1: you come on, your window shattered.
2: And hell yeah!
1: You wish you knew who it was.
0: That's the worst, man. I don't know if you guys have ever experienced that, but when you ever got out of your car and you had like
1: the window shattered,
0: broken and stole some stuff. Oh, yes. Oh man, I experienced that with my family one time. Like I was so crushed just watching like my mom.
1: Man, what is it to give him the tea?
3: Yeah.
1: Now I'm thinking about this, man.
3: I know, I'm
1: yeah, yeah, man. He broke into other people's cars. He just got caught breaking into the Beyonce car.
3: Yeah.
1: All right, you guys. I guess we're on a united front. Y'all continue to hang with us in the neighborhood.
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0: 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Big Boy's Neighborhood, Chris Brown recently said on social media,
1: I don't understand this sometimes. Girls want a man that all of the other girls want, but then when they with the man, they get mad because all the girls want him.
0: All righty. So we want the ladies to hit us up in the neighborhood and your chance to speak on it. To the ladies, what attracts women to men the most? Hit us up. Let's go to Mercedes and see what's going on with Mercedes. Mercedes, hello.
2: Hello.
0: Hello there. Mercedes, what attracts women to men the most? What attracts you to men the most, Mercedes?
2: I believe what attracts me to men is clean fingernails.
0: Ooh, yes. Clean fingernails.
2: Clean fingernails.
0: You know what?
2: Nails need to be clean.
0: You know what I noticed too, Mercedes? Like, you'll see, like, the eyes are, you know, people think that they just snuck a peek, but I'll see someone look down at my nails. Or I'll see, you know what I'm saying?
3: Yeah.
0: Like when we were here Friday, when we did our Mother's Day event, my nails, I got my nails done the next day.
3: Okay.
0: And that whole day, I was kind of like, man, somebody probably looking at my nails.
3: Oh, my God.
0: Yeah. So Mercedes, that's the thing for you, huh?
2: That is the thing for me. I love clean nails because, man, if you're going to be touching on me, you're going to have clean nails. I mean,
4: that makes sense.
2: Under the nails.
3: Yes.
0: Right.
2: Can you a little clear polish for the man too looks very good.
0: I do a buff shine.
3: Mm-hmm. Yeah.
0: Hey, what about bitten fingernails?
4: I was gonna say bitten, can you tell? Yeah.
2: I don't really like that. Right. Like you that means like
3: me either.
2: You hungry all the time.
0: Right.
4: Damn.
0: Because like my son will bite his nails and I'm like Jaden, no man.
4: I guess, but it's anxiety.
2: Yeah.
0: Right, Jesus is always biting his, I noticed.
4: My things is all messed up looking, but now you got me thinking, do I have
3: they got some nails?
2: His nerves is bad.
4: Yeah, my nerves are bad. Yes, thank you.
3: What's
4: your nerves?
0: Man.
2: But I'm hoping you're washing your hands as much as you're biting them.
4: Yeah.
0: Mercedes, she read you. Let's see what's happening with Chloe. Bring Chloe into the neighborhood. All righty now. And hopefully we get Kim and Kylie and all of them in here.
4: Yes.
0: Chloe, hello.
5: Hello.
0: Hello there, Chloe. Hello. Chloe, what attracts you to men the most?
5: Low-key competence, like if a man could stay calm, handle business, make me laugh, and open a pickle jar without acting like he just won the Olympics, then yeah, congratulations.
0: Oh, I love you, Chloe. Chloe, I love you. You broke that down very well. She said, open up a pickle jar. Look what I did, hon. I heard that.
4: That's hilarious.
0: So, Chloe, are you in a relationship now?
5: Yeah. I am.
0: Damn, you almost said like, yeah.
4: Yeah.
0: Yeah. Are those things in your man right now, Chloe?
5: Yeah.
0: Okay.
5: Definitely.
0: Okay. All right. Because when you first said, yeah, it sounded like it wasn't.
3: I'm still here.
0: Yeah. Yeah, I mean, you got any listeners big?
3: Like, I'm telling you, we're dating listeners for personality now, guys. Like,
0: you are.
3: Yes, I am, for
0: sure. Right,
3: right. But look at all the women calling.
0: Mercedes didn't say personality, really. She said clean fingernails, right?
3: Yeah,
0: and then Chloe was like, she don't want somebody that has, you know, want to open up a jar and competence. You know, all right, so hit us up. Big Boy's Neighborhood.

0: 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Big Boy's Big Neighborhood, boy. Chris Brown recently said on social media,
1: I don't understand this sometimes. Girls want a man that all the other girls want. But then when they with the man, they get mad because all the girls want him.
0: All righty. So we want the ladies to hit us up in the neighborhood and your chance to speak on it. What attracts women to men the most? We're going to bring Emily into the neighborhood and see what's going down with Emily. Emily, hello.
2: Hello.
0: Hello there, Emily. Emily, what attracts you to men the most?
2: What attracts me to men the most are tall men, dark-skinned, with thick necks.
0: I heard that.
3: Thick necks.
0: Jesus Christ. Hey, man, she got like a specific
3: right,
0: type.
3: Right, a description.
0: Yeah, like.
4: Why the heck your pit bull?
0: Yeah. How tall? Look, how tall are we talking, Emily?
2: I would say 6 feet.
0: Okay, so at least 6 feet. Yeah. And then it got to be dark skin or darker. And it got to have a thick neck.
2: Yes.
0: I heard
2: and
0: that.
2: I don't know. My God, I don't know what's wrong with me.
0: No, I mean, it's your preference.
2: Yeah. For so long, but let me tell you why. Because for so long, like to me, first of all, dark skinned, I love it. A tall man, but a thick neck, because maybe it's implanted in my head. But for me, a man with a thick neck, it tells me he has a thick package.
0: Oh, okay.
2: So I have my man. You know, I have my man. He's exactly how I describe it, how I like it. Previous relationships, you know, I've always had dark skinned men, but with my man, the way when I even tell him like, damn, babe, you have a thick neck, he'll pop out his chest, you know? And to me, that a man like that has a lot of confidence because he's carrying a big package.
0: I love it, Emily. And Emily, when you say dark, how dark are we talking about? Dark as in African-American dark, dark as in dark skin.
2: My man is Latino. He's dark skinned, but to me, you know, I like dark men. There's even African American men that are dark, but I like them like, you know, like a dark complex.
0: I heard that. and then, so you say you found what you were looking for: tall, dark, with a thick neck.
2: Let's be honest. A lot of men like that are cheaters. They're like very confident. You know, it could be. I don't say like, oh, I like a buff man. No, it's not. It's not just that. But he has to be thick. You know, he does have to be thick.
0: Right. Aww. So is there a time when you look at someone, or you and your homegirl, do you be like, girl, look how thick his neck is?
3: Right.
2: No. That hasn't been a time. There's been times where we're like, damn, that guy is fine. And to me, like, I will mention that the guy is thick, you know?
0: Right.
2: I don't like skinny guys.
0: Right.
2: So to me, it's like, oh, you know what? That man is thick. You know what I'm saying? But it's not like in a weird way, like, damn, look at that man's neck.
0: Right. But you know what's crazy? So you like him a little thick, too. So the thick neck, but you like him with a little weight on him.
2: Yes. Right. Yes.
3: So like the torta versions.
4: No.
2: You know what? It's not so. I won't discriminate against a big guy because I've dated a big guy. You know, when I was younger, but it's not to me like a perfect thick is good. You know,
0: right. I heard that, man.
4: Yeah. I don't even have a neck.
0: Yeah, well, she's not dating you. Man. And you're not dark enough.
3: She want the Ozempic neck.
0: Yeah, man. Yeah,
3: she
0: want the thick neck.
3: Yeah.
4: Thicky. I ain't
0: mad at her.
3: I never heard of that one.
0: Like, what size is your chain?
4: Oh.
0: Yeah.
4: I can't even choke
0: Father's
4: on
0: Day got to be a mess when you go try to buy him something. Every chain is a choker. All righty now. What attracts women to men the most? Hit us up, 866-246-8923. And your 810 Listen to Win phone tap is coming up. 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
1: Big Boy's Big Neighborhood.
0: All righty, Marty. You're speaking about James Charles.
2: Yes.
0: And they just showed me a picture of him. Yeah. I think I've seen him before.
2: Yeah, he's all over social media. He's a makeup artist. A lot of people have, like, he's got millions of followers, and he's worked with Kylie Jenner. So, you know.
0: Okay, I've seen him, I think.
2: Yeah, I'm pretty sure you have. Definitely a few times maybe pop up on your For You page.
0: No. But I think I've, like, they just showed me his picture, and
2: or
0: I think
2: maybe,
0: I've
2: like,
0: seen him.
2: Or maybe, like, out, like, in, like, Sephora.
0: No, they just showed me. I'm not in Sephora. They just showed me his picture. And I said, I think I've seen
2: him. Can't forget
0: you're
2: not a girly pop.
0: Right. But my daughter goes to Sephora.
2: Okay, you
0: know?
2: So James.
0: I know the bills. I know what the receipts are.
2: Right. Yeah. So, yes, James Charles. He's getting dragged on social media because he mocked this lady who asked for help because she lost her job, you know, with all the Spirit Airlines layoffs.
3: I just got a DM on here from a...
0: It ain't even layoffs.
2: Yeah, well...
4: Yeah.
3: I just got a DM on here from a girl that said, good morning, James. I know you'll probably never see this, but if you could just take 1 minute to read, it would really mean a lot to me. Oh, I'm really struggling right now because Spirit Airlines just filed for bankruptcy and I have lost my job. Here's a GoFundMe link. Any donations help. I'm sure they do, sweetheart. I'm sure they do. You know what else would help you? Getting another job. Yeah, try that. Because in the time that it took you to copy and paste the same ass message to myself, who you don't follow, by the way, and probably 100 other influencers and celebrities, you could have applied for 100 other jobs, but you didn't because you're a lazy piece of and you're entitled. And you think that influencers and celebrities should fund your life for you. Send you money because you lost your job? Oh my God, welcome to the real world, sweetheart.
2: Yeah.
4: Whoa, James.
2: And he really thought he ate with that big. And the craziest thing is that he deleted all of those posts now. Like, they're not there anymore. Like, I got this because I was able to see it beforehand. And he got so much backlash and he deleted the posts.
0: That sounds bad.
2: Yeah.
0: Now, for one, he could have ignored it.
2: 1,000%.
0: You know what I'm saying? But to take that, and I don't know if he put up like her, you know, I don't know if he put up like the actual
2: text he didn't.
0: You know. But to do that,
2: it's like, too
0: man,
2: much.
0: But that shows you exactly who he is.
2: Yes.
0: And if he felt a certain way about her, but that's also, you know, show you who he is.
2: It's fine. Yeah. Like, yes, he does not have, he shouldn't have to give
0: not
2: her money,
0: all.
2: You know? Like, he doesn't need to do that. But he went on there and made fun of her. Like, people are struggling right now.
0: Yeah,
2: she lost her job.
0: I thought that was just...
2: And then the second video was like basically kind of like him apologizing, but it wasn't even a real apology.
3: Give me a break. I am out of touch, first and foremost. Okay, I am never going to be one of those influencers that gets online and pretends to be poor so I can come across as relatable to my audience. The reason I made that video yesterday, though, was a lot of people these days do not have the make it work mentality. They have no desire to actually put in the effort to try to fix a problem and get themselves out of a situation. They immediately result in asking for help. And don't get me wrong, I don't think there's anything wrong with asking for help. In my personal opinion, though, it should be a last resort.
0: Yeah, that definitely wasn't an apology.
2: Well, he's laying in bed with his big house. Oh, like, you don't know what the struggle is like.
0: And he earned that, and he worked hard for it.
2: 1,000%.
0: So, you know, I tell people, don't apologize for your success. But, man, that shows you right there. And I tell people all the time, man, it's whatever seed you're watering.
2: Mm-hmm.
0: If you're a giver with nothing, then when you get something, you become a bigger giver.
4: Wow.
0: If you're a butthole already... You're going to become a bigger butthole.
2: Wow.
0: And
4: nice.
0: That's
2: mic drop. That was a bar right there.
0: Yeah man. That just shows the person that he is.
2: 1,000%.
0: Believe that. Continue to hang out with us in the neighborhood, man. Big Boy's Neighborhood.

0: Marketing.
1: Yes, I was just calling about the little mailers that I get to my house.
0: Yes.
1: I just was wondering, what's the proper steps as far as having you guys stop sending stuff to my residence?
0: Your last name?
1: My last name is Lufay.
0: First name?
1: Luther.
0: I'm not finding you in my database.
1: Wow. I've lost my ass there. And I mean, I'm so done with coming up there, losing up into the point where I lost my rent money. I've gambled away my mother's wedding ring that she left to me.
0: Oh, that's terrible.
1: I just can't do this anymore.
0: I understand.
1: Maybe I'm addicted.
0: Right.
1: It's so contagious.
0: Mm-hmm.
1: And every time my stupid ass, I put $100 in a machine and don't get nothing but black dust on my fingers.
0: That's not good.
1: Not at all.
0: Sometimes I
1: put $100 bill in and I push cash out just so money can fall in the tray so it appear like I'm winning.
0: Luther.
1: And what is this slot tournament about?
0: Just a slot tournament.
1: How do I get into that? Maybe this will be my last go around, you know.
0: You sure about that?
1: I mean, what does it cost to get in?
0: $299.
1: Oh, that's not bad at all. And what's the jackpot? I don't need to know this. Jesus Christ.
0: The total prize money that we're giving away is $50,000.
1: Yeah, I'm feeling lucky. I hope
0: you are.
1: Yeah. You know, I had a nice size house before, too. And I went up there and I borrowed $80,000 against it.
0: Oh, no.
1: Cocktails. Yeah, I take a cocktail.
0: Wow.
1: Yeah, I just sit there and I just play them till my eyes get buckshot red. I'm breathing hard. I got heart palpitations, everything. I just stay down there. I get me some drinks and go grab me some Häagen-Dazs and some fries and crunch that up in there. And, you know, so I'm going to come down to this tournament.
0: Okay.
1: Now, is this going to be in the middle of the floor? Where's it going to be?
0: It's actually right at the front of the casino.
1: Could I get an escort?
0: Security escort?
1: Yeah, like have like a blindfold on with some earplugs.
0: Yeah, we can do that for you.
1: Hopefully my luck will turn around.
0: I hope so.
1: This time I'm going to make sure that I wear my clothes backwards. That's probably
0: the
1: best
0: thing. Backwards?
1: Yeah.
0: And hopefully we'll give you some money.
1: I appreciate that.
0: Okay, Luther.
1: All right, thank you.
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0: 763. Big boy Big neighborhood. Boy. Mariana in the neighborhood. Mighty to the party. What you got?
1: These Mexico jerseys for the FIFA World Cup are literally eating. Adidas just released a new shirt. And
2: I
1: it's
2: love
1: a
2: your
1: third-
2: hair today.
1: Oh, thank you. I appreciate that. Yeah. I never wear my hair like this.
2: You got it like down and it's curly or something?
1: Yeah, I just always slick it back. It's easier sometimes.
2: I understand.
1: You know? But thank FIFA. You. I appreciate now. That. Yeah, so this new jersey, it's the third one that they've released for the FIFA World Cup. And Louis was telling me that usually they have two jerseys only.
2: Yeah.
1: You know, a home one and the one to play away. And with this third one, though, the meaning behind it, it's someone, somewhere. And, you know, even the photo shoot is so meaningful because they have these, like, señoras from Puebla.
2: Get away from her, Jesus.
1: Yeah, like, it's literally, like, them sitting on a chair. They're from Puebla. Like, the señoras are literally from Puebla. Like, the
2: you
1: jersey.
2: You don't like them, Jesus?
3: I don't. I don't like the black jersey. No, I don't like it.
1: Why not? It doesn't show I love it.
3: It doesn't give, like, Mexico colors. I mean,
1: it's
3: the
1: totally
3: size,
1: showing the size.
3: But I don't know. I don't
4: well, there's two jerseys. The one she's talking about, it's like a lifestyle jersey. That one's the one that's like handmade and
1: yeah,
4: Puebla.
1: Yeah, embroidered. And
4: it
1: like
4: says
1: everything.
4: Like somewhere.
1: Like the
4: it says Puebla, Mexico.
1: The
4: but then
1: Mexico and there's
4: embroidered. There's that third one that's
0: I just think Jesus don't like anything Mexico.
3: Yeah. No, that's
1: not
3: true.
1: What it gives off.
3: I like the original, the classic green one. The green one that I grew up with. The green one with the white shorts. Yeah. That's the classic. That one, it just represents.
1: I mean, I get that, but I don't know. I love the meaning behind this one. When I saw the photo shoot,
3: no,
1: I was
3: cute.
1: Just like,
3: it's
1: oh my
3: story.
1: God, it reminded me of like my tías or something. Because they're like braiding their hair, like the trencitas. And it was just, you know.
4: But it has each
1: moment.
4: Individual's name who's made it. Like yes. On one of them, you'll get one and it'll say someone. And it'll say like Diana Laura. And it'll say somewhere and it says
3: Diana
4: Puebla,
3: Laura.
4: Mexico.
3: I see, I want like, really, like they like made it.
1: Yes.
4: Yeah.
3: See, really, I want it to really be dope. More like Mexican. Like, Sochi.
4: No, Sochi.
3: Socorro.
0: How many did they put out?
4: I don't know, but they're completely sold out right now.
1: Yeah.
3: Really?
1: Yeah.
2: I'm asking you guys questions like y'all the market.
4: Yeah. No, if you go on the Adidas website, they're completely sold out.
2: Oh,
1: right.
2: Man. Uh-oh.
4: Yeah.
2: Now I got to go downtown.
4: Yeah, basically, bro.
1: Low-key.
3: Straight up.
1: I don't know. I love the jersey. Yeah. I love the meaning behind it, and I'm here for it. Too bad I just got my
3: what's the pricing,
1: jersey.
3: You know?
4: Like, you got one of those?
1: Not one of these, but I got a different one for the World Cup. $160
4: for those jerseys.
3: $160?
1: Yeah, dude, expensive.
2: You spend more on a meal, Jesus.
3: That's true. These are facts. These are facts, but I'm more like you.
4: That's a Louis at the barb tab.

0: you know what I'm saying? But I'm also like a you gotta pick and choose. Downtown type of guy. Right. You know?
1: I'll go to downtown if it's not there.
0: Yeah.
1: Right. Oh, if I can't get one. Oh, no. If I was going to buy one, I'd buy one authentically.
2: Right. Yeah.
1: Man. Yeah. This dude, you just
0: want to come on. Just a hater,
3: Adidas guys. Went all out. That's all I'm saying. The jersey
1: Mexico
3: was dope.
1: Jersey got two X's on it.
2: Mexico.
3: Mexico.
1: Yeah, Mexico.
0: That's hilarious.
4: It's on the Italy flag.
1: Yeah, yeah. Got the wrong one on. Yeah. Ciabella. Like, what are you? Why is everybody speaking Italian to me? No, that's a great movie. And the print that they put out with the pictures, they look amazing.
3: Right.
1: Yeah, believe that. Y'all continue to hang out with us in the neighborhood. Big Boys Neighborhood.
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0: 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Big Boys Neighborhood. All righty now. Jesus Sepulveda is up in here. Don't forget Jesus tomorrow night. All the way live, man. Brea Improv. Oh, yeah. Get on over there. Check him out. Brand new hour of comedy. If you seen Jesus Sepulveda live, you know exactly what I'm talking about when I say this dude kills it on stage.
1: Yeah, make sure to come out, man. Again, follow me on Instagram, Jesus the Comedian. Click the link in bio for tickets, man. Come out. Let's go.
0: There it is out there. Brea Improv. Make sure. What time the show start? You got one show tomorrow?
1: Yeah, one show tomorrow. It's a 7:30 show.
0: Okay.
1: Let's go, man.
0: He's going. We should have said 6. You know how we show up.
2: That's a nice venue, man. That's a nice venue. There's a little spot called the Reunion Kitchen right next to it, bro. It's a little restaurant. Grab some food right there. They just hit the tip.
0: There it is. All right, man. Now, speaking of jokes and everything, man, we were talking about how people are still talking about Kevin Hart's roast, right? And now people are getting a chance to kind of dissect it. Like, what did they enjoy, what they didn't enjoy. And Kevin Hart, as you were saying, been getting some backlash.
1: Yeah, he's getting backlash because, like, there was a certain joke that hit people the wrong way, and it was the George Floyd joke.
0: Yeah, and that was Tony
1: Hinchcliffe. That's right.
0: Yeah, man.
3: You've done good, though, Kevin. The black community is so proud of you right now. George Floyd is looking up at us all laughing so hard that he can't breathe.
0: And you hear a little bit, but when Tony was on stage, Tony was, he was killing it. And then when he got to that, it just, with you know, and even I was there live, right?
1: Yeah.
0: And it was a lot of jokes. That one just wasn't, it wasn't funny to me.
1: Right. You know what I'm saying? Because, I know what you mean. There's some that hit that don't, and then we just move on, you know?
0: Yeah, it wasn't funny to me.
2: What kind of comedy is that, though?
1: Yeah, to me, as a comedian. Humor? Okay, yeah.
0: But you got to know Tony Hinchcliffe, too.
2: Yeah, 1,000%.
0: And it's a roast, you know?
1: The thing about Tony Hinchcliffe is that he loves the shock. He loves shock value. Mm-hmm. He likes to shock people and then come with a joke. He says something that's very shocking and then he'll go with the joke. That's his style. Now, people that never see him.
0: He's very on brand for Tony Hinchcliffe.
4: Oh, right. Okay.
0: That was very on brand for him.
1: But
0: that's
1: I do not look at that as a joke. I don't look at it. I don't think it's a joke. It's more like a statement, and I'm a comedian. That's like a statement that doesn't need to be said. But yeah, there's people really criticizing Kevin for this, for not saying
5: it. Kevin Hart allowing that comedian to make those disrespectful and racist jokes and then laughing about it is the exact same reason why him and Cat Williams have been at odds all of this time. It wasn't because Cat Williams was jealous. It wasn't because Cat Williams had wanted his spot or anything. It was because Cat Williams has been saying, hey, listen, you are allowing things to happen that you should not allow, and you're setting a standard that these things are okay. You're making them comfortable with the disrespect, and you make it harder on the rest of us. And now you'd have made it harder on yourself because you should have checked that comedian right there. But because you didn't check that comedian right there, you being checked and canceled by the black community for the same thing that Cat Williams has been complaining about all of this time. You should have chin checked him, or somebody should have put their hands on him. And now you being chin checked by your whole own community.
0: Damn.
1: I know it's hard to like disagree with her. I mean, it kind of makes sense.
0: But those are all the enoughs. You know what I'm saying?
1: That's true.
0: Like, was Kevin supposed to jump up when they was talking about his father being a crackhead?
1: And his
0: mom being dead and his dad being dead. Like,
2: that was from The Rock.
0: and from everybody. He had it all night. So where's the line when he was supposed to jump up? You know, and Kevin, I think Kevin got those enoughs too, where, you know, he was being celebrated, but it was like, man, you got these enoughs now. You know, you have to stand up and do this because you got to be black enough. You got to be corporate enough. You got to be this. You got to be that. I just know when I saw Tony do that joke, it took me back. It took me because there's and immediately I didn't even have to rest on it because there was a lot that just went with that George Floyd, watching him get murdered.
4: Yeah.
1: Right.
0: So it was a lot there. Did Kevin say something behind the scene? And I'm pretty sure everything that was said was written, and it was on the I was reading the teleprompter. You know what I'm saying? So I don't know if this was like something just fly off the cuff, but whatever. But he'll have to deal with it.
1: Yeah, for sure.
0: Kevin Hart would have to deal with it.
1: Handled it like a pro, though.
0: Yeah, man. And he came back, and he spoke on
1: he
0: it,
1: did,
0: too,
1: he
0: right?
1: He did. Let speak about the roast.
6: Holy Cat Williams. Insane. The shock factor kept being in.
0: But he didn't address the George
1: Floyd. Pretty much saying, like, the roast is a roast. These are going to be saying crazy things. It's like, there, that's what it's about.
6: You tell your jokes, and we understand that they're going to come with some heat. But that's what a roast is supposed to be. No emotion. No emotion, no feelings, man. It's not what a roast is about. Leave the emotions and the feelings at the front door. People are coming in and they're looking for the shock factor. They're looking for the crazy reaction about the hard-hitting joke. Let them fly. toll and the efforts of being funny.
0: Yeah, man, that's why I'll never I'll never do a roast. Rick Ross says nobody fears Drake, and Louis G is going to come back. We're going to speak on it.
1: Wow.
0: Big Boy's Neighborhood.

0: 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Big Boy's Neighborhood. Boy. All righty now, Luigi, we're speaking about Rick Ross, and Rick Ross is speaking about
1: Drake.
2: 1,000%, bro. So they basically asked him, like, yo, like, you don't want Drake to lose. Mm-hmm. And he said a little something, something. And then at the very end, he talked about Iceman, the album.
3: It's so many conversations that go on, you know, off camera where I feel like people would love for me to say I hate this forever. Nah, homie, it ain't that. You know what I mean? When somebody step out of line and you got to, you know, chastise them or give them a spanking, that's what you do. But is it one of those things where there's a conspiracy? Hell no. Mm-hmm. Don't nobody fear Drake album release. Mm-hmm. Nobody.
1: Damn.
2: Wow. That statement right there.
0: Yeah.
2: Nobody fears Drake's album release. Nobody.
0: Right.
2: Talking about Iceman dropping this week.
0: Yeah. Like, and I think because Iceman dropped on the 15th, right?
2: Yeah.
4: Yep.
0: Nobody's coming with that date. Once he announced it, you know what I'm saying?
2: Yeah, sure.
0: Nobody's rivaling the date because you're going to let him have that.
4: Yeah. Mm-hmm.
0: You know what I'm saying? So I don't know.
2: And you know what? His relationship, obviously, for those that they don't get along, right? But his relationship with French Montana and French Montana's relationship with Drake is good. Mm-hmm. And they have that bond, right? They're all friends in a sense, but he's like the middleman when it comes to Drake. And they did ask him, like, in a perfect world, would you like be friends with Drake?
3: And what I was saying on the radio was, you know, he speaks the French. French says a lot of positive things that he maybe should send French a pecan pie for, you know what I mean?
2: God.
3: Because nobody won't speak on his behalf to me. But French do. And that's what I made it clear. Like, yo, you know, if anything was to ever come from that, it'd come through French because it wouldn't directly come to Rosé. And
2: that's,
3: you know,
2: right.
3: I've never spoken down on no relationship
2: what
3: my homies may have. We ain't tripping on that. And that's what I mean by that. We not on that girl, you know what I'm saying? If you step out of line, you know, clean your face.
0: Yeah, and then he also said this.
3: L-O-M-M-A.
0: Just in case anybody want to test him. You know what I'm saying?
2: 1,000%, bro. You got to figure, man. Like, Drake is an artist
1: Drake.
2: 10 times bigger than Rick Ross,
4: 1,000%.
2: To be honest with you, bro.
1: Yeah.
2: So, you know, him and his features that he's helped him with have boosted his popularity, sales.
0: Oh,
2: you know what I mean? He's gone, whatever. Like, he wishes. He was, like he said, like Mariana says, he wishes he was on this Iceman album coming out. And I know we're talking about who's on the album, but we could also talk about who's definitely not going to be on the album.
0: Right.
2: And that's going to be Rick Ross.
0: Yeah.
4: 1,000%.
0: Hey, man, I had a conversation
2: French Montana,
0: with Game.
2: Maybe.
0: Because we were talking about his Game on the album.
2: Yeah.
0: So I talked with Game. And also, Game sent me this record. Oh, my God, bro. I can't say what it is, who he's with, but Game sent me this record that's unbelievable. When this dude dropped. And he talking about no, like, beefs and all that, just out rapping people.
4: Oh, okay.
0: But yeah, I asked him, I said, man, are you on the Iceman album? And he said, no, he's not.
4: Oh,
0: you know,
4: okay.
0: Then, so that the whole speculation of, is he going to be there? But he said that he was on his way, but he got denied at the border.
2: Oh, so
0: at Canada. He said because the way Drake wanted to do the album, he wanted everybody to be there.
2: Yeah, they're saying they're flying out a lot of streamers and a lot of personalities
0: and
2: stuff.
0: That's pretty much it. Continue to hang out with us in the neighborhood, man. Big Boy's Neighborhood. Hello, Shapana, Big Boy here, and I got a chance to see the premiere of the new Netflix show Nemesis. And this series takes crime drama to the next level. From co-creators Courtney A. Kemp and Tony Maroli, don't miss Nemesis, now playing only on Netflix.
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1: Man, Jesus, man.
2: Sepulveda, why pay for expensive weddings?
1: Why? That's the thing. The talk is, why get an expensive wedding when you can do it a cheaper way? Because in the end of the day, it's all about love, right?
2: Right.
1: It's all about love.
2: That is
1: sometimes
2: true.
1: Save your money. And I had friends that I remember, like, they just went straight to the city hall and they just got married. They just did it themselves.
2: Yeah.
1: And I came across a video and I agreed with everything they were saying.
3: When my best friend got married at City Hall, they never had an official wedding until 10 years later. Mm-hmm. You know what they developed within that 10 years?
4: What?
3: They got a house. They got their kids. Mm-hmm. They have money saved up. They built the life that they really needed to build, because 10 years ago, they understood they could not afford that 40 or that 20 that you're talking about spending just to showboat to the rest of the world that had a wedding. Yeah.
5: Would you be willing to sacrifice that?
6: I gotta be really in love with you.
5: I mean, you're gonna get married, so
6: I gotta be so, like, madly in love with you.
3: You already know when you're getting married.
6: Wait, wait. It doesn't matter. I really want my Disney wedding, so I have to be so madly in love with you.
4: Quick question. So is your desire for a Disney wedding, does it trump your your economic state?
3: Ooh. The man don't even matter to the Disney wedding. She already got the wedding plan. It's her wedding. It ain't got nothing to do with the man that's there.
5: Yeah.
3: She hasn't even considered the person that she's gonna marry.
6: I feel like the person that I will marry will be well off.
1: Nah, that's a wild
2: one. She's in fantasy land.
1: Yeah, but there's a lot of girls who are in fantasy land, you know? And this wedding talk has been brought up more and more in the house, and it's like
2: in your household.
1: It's been a little bit of a pressure.
2: Let me tell you, I saw you over there doing the clock hits and all that,
1: yes.
2: Right?
1: Uh-huh.
2: But if you listen to what they were talking about, they were talking about how they went to City Hall,
1: yeah,
2: and then they got married. Well, they did the whole thing 10 years later.
1: Yeah, mm-hmm.
2: They were married.
7: You still got married.
2: Still they
7: married.
2: Still got married.
1: Uh huh.
2: You're not married still, so
1: I know.
2: You can't even do the whole clock
1: but
2: hits and all that.
1: It feels like it's married, but the thing is, I agree with what he's saying, and I'm like, man, I'm looking at it like the pricing and this and people out, and I'm like,
2: we just go down to City Hall.
1: That's what I'm saying.
2: No, I'm talking about you.
1: Well, that's what I'm trying to get at. My biggest stop was that. Was like how expensive it was going to be, the people bring people out, and I was like, well, I could just go and do it like that.
2: Go do it.
4: Yeah.
1: And I know I talked to her about it, and it looks like she might be down, but she's giving me the whole like, well, I want a wedding, and it's like, hopeless, you know.
2: I tell her you will.
1: Meet me in the middle.
4: And that's the thing. I feel like that's not
2: that's
4: fantasy.
2: That argument that you're having, too. You hiding behind that.
1: Yeah, a little
2: if
1: bit.
2: If she just said, come on, let's go, you'd be like, oh, no.
1: Well, now? But I can't. I gotta
2: be at work.
1: I got to take West out, you know? We're going to go hang out, you know? I got to show them around. But, yeah, I guess.
2: What are you about to say?
4: Oh, yeah. Well, I don't think that it's fantasy land if somebody wants that. I think that the other person has to be willing to also want that as well. Like, it all comes down to preference, because it's like, if you are a woman and you want that, but you already know that the guy does not want to get married, then you should already be aware that you're probably not going to get that fairy tale type of wedding.
2: What they were talking about, she's talking about her fairy tale wedding, her Disney wedding, mm-hmm. and she don't even have the guy yet.
4: Mm. Yeah.
2: So if that's what they're saying, does the guy even make sense? It's like, it's like insert guy.
1: Yeah.
4: Well, yeah, she has to find a guy that'll be willing
2: like
4: to do that.
2: Guys.
7: When it comes to weddings,
2: you go another one that won't get married.
7: Who pays for the wedding? Is it the bride and the groom together, or is it family, or is it just should the groom be the only one paying for the wedding?
2: Man, Google it. Don't make this seem like this is the reason why.
7: Well, I got a friend
2: who pays for the bar tab at the end of the night. You do.
1: Exactly. Damn, yeah, that makes sense.
4: Wait, you have a friend who paid for?
7: Yeah, the wife and the groom both paid for the wedding together.
1: I thought that's how it was supposed
4: to
1: down.
4: Oh, okay.
2: Dad's paid, or so, I don't know.
1: Yeah, who cares?
2: I paid for mine. I had a small wedding.
1: Yeah,
2: I had a very small wedding, man.
1: Aww. See, I might
2: small
1: just
2: wedding,
1: like
2: big
1: that.
2: On love. You know
4: Period.
2: What I'm saying? Yeah,
1: like
2: you don't plan a wedding. You plan a marriage.
1: Wow.
4: Okay.
1: That's love. There that's love.
7: That's
1: love.
7: Your job,
2: huh? Yeah, job you love. I almost said the real word.
1: No.
2: I almost said the real word, Luke. And once I get into the J. Cole workout, I gotta say the word to you.
1: Okay,
2: I gotta say a few
1: I
2: to you.
1: I wanna know.
2: Nah, I got. Dude, I wanna drop an F bomb.
1: Oh,
2: what he said. Love your job. Yeah. Continue to hang out with us in the neighborhood, man. Big boys' neighborhood.

0: Thank you for calling. How can I help you?
1: Hi, how you doing, sir? I was wondering if I could place an order for pickup.
0: Okay, and your name?
1: My name is Luther.
0: Luther?
1: Yeah, hold on, let me let these guys in the shop real quick. Sorry about that. Hold
0: okay.
1: On. How you doing?
2: Hey.
1: Hey, how are you? Welcome.
2: Thank you.
1: Feel free to look around if you guys need any help. I'm right here. Thank you guys so much.
2: Cool.
1: Okay, sir, I'm back.
0: What can I get for you?
1: What's the special right now?
0: It is...
1: Yes, sir. Hello?
2: I need that watch.
1: You need the watch?
2: The one you're wearing.
3: Give us the watch.
2: This is a robbery.
1: Okay, it's a robbery. Sorry, Wolf.
2: Just get down.
1: Okay.
3: Face down,
1: bad boy. Okay.
0: Are you being robbed?
1: Yes.
0: He's being robbed.
4: Who is
0: I don't what? Know. He's in a jewelry store.
1: I'm on my Bluetooth. They don't know that I'm on the phone right now. Okay, sir, please. Sir,
0: who shot you?
1: No, sir.
0: Sir, what can I do for you?
1: There's two black gentlemen. One is around 6'1", the other's around 5'8".
0: Okay.
1: He looks kind of like Ice Cube.
2: Take your shirt off.
1: What?
2: Take your pants off now.
1: Okay, y'all not going to do anything to me, are you?
2: So we got more money in here.
1: Oh, please don't hit me, sir. Don't
2: come on. Stop crying. Acting like a bitch.
1: I am a bitch, please.
2: Shut up.
1: Get out.
0: I'm here. Are they gone?
1: I think they are. They kicked my tooth out. I'm swallowing blood.
0: Okay, it's all right. Just stay in there, man.
1: I'm standing here naked right now.
0: Just stay in the room.
1: Okay, I'm going to try to go through the door and see if they're gone.
0: Don't go to the door and see if they're gone. Stay in the office.
1: Okay, I'll stay in the room.
0: I'll be all right.
1: Hold on, sir. I can hear right in this door. Okay, I'm going to be quiet for a second. I think they're at the door.
0: All right, well, just chill out. Somebody's on the way.
1: Okay. Thank you, voicemail. They're trying the door now. They're trying to come
0: all right,
1: in.
0: All right, hang tight.
1: Oh, they're
0: chill
1: trying
0: out.
1: To come in.
0: Chill out. There's somebody on the way.
1: They're coming in, sir. Please help me. Help me, sir. They're in. Oh, my God. Okay. Oh.
0: Hello?
1: Hey, yo, who this?
0: Who is this?
1: Who the f*** is this?
5: Hang this up.
6: Phone taps on the tins. Every hour, every day. Right here at Big Boy's Neighborhood.
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1: And do continue to hang with us in the neighborhood. Jesus Sepulveda, what you got?
0: When I take my son to the park, I can just let him play. I got to let him be his own person because I tried playing with them and the other kids and I accidentally injured a kid.
2: Oh.
0: Yes, I'm that guy. God. I know.
1: Oh, my Lord, bro.
3: You should go to jail.
1: Yeah, man.
3: Lock him up.
1: Stone him.
0: Y'all continue to hang with us in the neighborhood, big boy.

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1: Big Boy's Neighborhood.
0: All righty, now Louis G is up in here. Lou, we were talking about the Trump phones, man.
2: Yeah, so do you guys remember when Trump and his sons announced that they're going to have a gold Trump phone?
0: Oh, yeah.
2: It's going to be built in America, American parts and everything like that. So then a lot of people decided to put a deposit down, and it was a $100 deposit.
0: Right.
2: All right, come to find out, they updated the rules and regulations on the whole deposit. And just listen to Ari Melber.
3: Oh, my God. A bunch of customers and MAGA fans are very angry to find that Donald Trump is breaking his word again. The Trump's family business has duped whatever fans it has left. This latest grift involves the Trump family's business failure to deliver promised Trump phones after getting down payments on them from a lot of customers. Now, how many people would actually like to buy a Trump gold phone at this juncture, say, in the last year? Well, considering the past ripoffs and the fact that no major cell phones are actually produced in the U.S., so this seemed like a long shot. Well, you might think not that many. But the answer is well over 500,000 people each paid a $100 deposit to get in on the planned and promised Trump phone. Not a single confirmed customer, though, has gotten one. Meanwhile, the website for the so-called Trump Mobile, which isn't very mobile, includes a disclaimer. A pre-order doesn't guarantee a device will be produced or made available for purchase. A pre-order means not a pre-order. We just hold your $100 and we might never make the phone.
0: No, wow. Bro. Hey, dude, you got your calculator out?
2: Yes.
0: I'm hoping that my calculator, like, I put something in wrong.
2: Yeah, you got to multiply.
0: 500,000
2: right?
0: people.
2: Yeah. Times 100.
0: Yes. What did you come with?
2: $50 million, bro.
0: That's what I came with.
4: Oh, my God.
2: $50 million.
0: And I can't sell a Hello Hoodie.
2: $50 million.
0: I can't sell a Hello Hoodie for $35.
2: You got to figure, dog, it's been that long. So that money, that $50 million, he probably, you know what he did with it, right? He flipped that $50 million.
0: Oh, yeah.
2: He put it in some type of stock or did some thing and then tripled it up.
0: Even if he put it in a ballroom. We're paying for the ballroom.
2: Yeah, yeah, dog.
4: Oh, that's right.
0: And he doubled it. And the lady was like, why did you double it? He was like, you stupid person. Did you see what he's talking about?
4: Bro,
0: I doubled it, you stupid person.
4: You're
0: hey, man, what reporter
4: right
0: just when he say you stupid and what is a reporter gonna say? F you?
2: Yeah, exactly. Yeah.
0: Man, is that against the? You know.
2: They're afraid to get banned. I'm pretty sure, bro. Right. But MAGA, man, there was one guy on social media that was pissed. Dog.
0: One of the supporters.
2: Yeah.
5: Hey, Trump supporter here. This goes out to Don Jr. and Eric.
0: Yeah.
5: Where the is my phones?
4: Oh.
5: I ordered four gold Trump phones in the summer. Now we can't get any f***ing updates on them.
4: I just came out.
6: We're not stupid.
7: Yeah, we're not.
8: Donald Trump is a genius. That's what the J stands for.
2: Dog, $50 million with your money.
4: Bro.
2: You deserve to not even get it back. Because now they changed the rules and it said that they don't have to really produce the phone with the deposit.
0: You're dumb. You're stupid. We're bringing you the best phones in the world.

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1: Big Boys Neighborhood. All right, we're going to go ahead and get out of here. I want to thank you for hanging out with us in the neighborhood. Had an amazing time hanging with you. Hopefully, you had a great time hanging out with us as well, man. Rick Ross, man, says that no one fears Drake. Yeah, no one's worried about the Iceman album. No, the Iceman album will be here tomorrow.
2: Yeah.
1: Yeah, man. So, I noticed, man.
0: I can't wait. I'm actually excited for this. Yeah.
1: Really?
0: Yeah. Can't wait to see what he has to say, what he's going to do. I mean, he stayed quiet for
1: Hey, man, with the whole Kendrick beef, how we saw all that play out. Did that knock your crush on Drake down, or do you feel like your crush remained the same?
0: It did knock it down. Well, not the crush.
1: Right.
0: But I did like
1: but
0: him.
1: The crush remains the same.
0: Yeah. Okay, no, wait. Guys, you're confusing me with these words. Right,
2: don't be draking and driving now.
1: Yeah, he does.
0: Yeah.
1: He does.
3: He's going to be.
0: No.
2: Right, all of your feels.
1: Yeah.
0: Yeah, I mean, I miss his voice.
1: Say how you really feel, man.
0: But I meant like I miss the sound. I miss Drake, the sound.
1: Put it on late at night. Going to sleep to it.
0: No, not that at all.
1: Not that at all. T-shirt, no underwear, fancy, right?
0: But we gonna see, man, when the album drops.
1: Oh yeah, yeah. Yeah. Is he doing like a midnight release?
2: I
1: or
2: hope
1: something
2: he does.
1: Like that?
3: That's a good question.
1: So we able to get into
0: but
1: the
0: better.
1: He said he better.
2: Yeah. You're more excited than me. Damn.
1: I know, man. By the time we back in here, like Monday. He's gonna be. Are you coming to work Monday? Are you still gonna be?
0: Yeah, for sure. No, I'm here.
3: They come in with a sweater with gunshots in the back.
1: Yeah, man, smoking.
0: Smoke coming out. Yeah, right.
1: Hey, man, and Louis was speaking about how the Trump phone.
3: Oh my God,
1: dude! 500,000 people pre-ordered that phone at $100 a piece. That's $50 million.
2: Oh my God.
1: So now you'll get no phone and no refund.
3: Yeah. That's what you get. It was so crazy. He was like, all American made, blah, blah, blah. I'm like, dude, even the experts were like, you can't really produce that many phones here in America like that. That's you're going to need to do it in other countries and bring in other like parts and stuff like that.
1: Then it's impossible. His boys like, oh, we didn't think that far.
3: Yeah, yeah.
1: Man, but crazy. You're not getting this money back. And they've literally made billions of dollars. Since Trump got into office as a family. Billions of dollars, man.
0: Our president's a sleazy salesman.
1: Those and Don is what they call him now. Those and Don. And also, man, Chris Brown, he sparked a debate talking about women want the man every other woman wants. So we did get on with a lot of our ladies, and we had to speak on it. What attracts women to the men most?
2: Mm-hmm.
1: Yeah, to men most. And we had one that said she's like, dark skin, and she like with a thick neck.
2: Yeah. Very descriptive.
0: Shot her and said thick.
1: Yeah.
0: And drunk.
1: 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We're Big Boys Big Neighborhood, boy. 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

Throwback 96.3. So we're finally on the track. Back to getting better. I've caught whatever diseases, or not disease, but whatever flu's going around. We'll get into it next.

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1: I see that a lot of people are sick right now. Tasha Tui's on air. And a lot of people are getting whatever, not the virus on the ship, but they're just getting whatever virus is going around. And I got to tell you, everybody's body reacts differently. But the one thing, because I got to get up on the station and talk every day, and I cannot be having a sore throat. The one thing that helps, boil onions. 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Cinnamon and lemon. Mix it with some elderberry. Boy, we back in the game. Say, we'll get into Dr. Dre. I got Juvie straight ahead.
2: 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Dash 2-5.
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1: So if you're a millennial, Gen X for sure, you remember when Eminem was married to Kim and they had their daughter, Haley. Well, Kim is going viral now because she had a mugshot that was uploaded and does not look like her whatsoever. You remember that movie, Monster? The movie about Eileen Wuornos? That's what it looked like. To be honest, I'm on IG, Ashley with 2 E's on air. Lizzie Montel and another $1,000 keyword coming up at 11.
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So a lot of people coming for Chris Brown because of this album. Now, he responds. But what everyone has to say, 6 minutes. I feel you when I got Kanye in the way.

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1: So whether or not you're a fan of Chris Brown, a lot of people are coming at him about this new album. Pitchfork, they gave it 1.3 stars, I believe. And now, you know, Chris himself has come out and said, if you're not a fan, listen to my music, da-da-da. It's not really that. It's more like we just, there's a lot of filler songs. This didn't need to be 27 songs. You could have shaved this down to like 12, 15. There's a lot of filler songs. The song with Sexy Red on it, it didn't belong on there. We could have came harder. That's all I'm going to say. You know, I said, too, they got DMX straight ahead. Let's do ODB after that.
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1: 3 minutes, I got Bone Thugs up next, right at the T.I. Rihanna.
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0: who I think should have a reality show, are T.I.'s sons, Damani and King. Damani is the one who made the diss track against 50 Cent, and then King is one who's been getting arrested lately and going all crazy. But those two have been posting social media stuff, and I'm like, y'all had your own show, The Family Hustle. I would watch it again, you know? Stay tuned to get another $1,000 keyword coming up in Noon to Akon up next and Black Street on the way.
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1: 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I got Jaquan on the way. 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
2: 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What's making me mad is still being sick. I've been sick, I want to say, 4-5 days now. And I have done all the things that I said, you know, I told you to do, because I gotta talk. You know, I have to use my voice. I cannot have a sore throat or anything, or congestion. But I also just hate my nose being congested. That's the number one thing that I cannot deal with when I'm sick. My nose and not being able to breathe. That is where I draw the line. All right. Since we'll get into a Jade straight ahead. I got Fat Joe on the way.
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0: 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What's your crash out today, Sasha and Tweez? What's up?
1: I'm crashing out about people that pull out in traffic like they in a hurry.
0: Okay.
1: All to get in front of you and go slow as somebody's grandmama.
0: Listen, that is, you know what? And the other is true, too. People that turn into a parking lot and they slow down all the way to 0 miles per hour and stop and turn in. We could just glide right in. Yes, slow down a little bit, but, like, we ain't gotta take 45 minutes to turn into this parking lot. All right, stay tuned. 1 o'clock, and next shot to win that cash. I got Tupac up next.
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Throwback 96.3. 3 minutes, we'll get into Chris. Also, who just got added to the Voice Judges panel, which surprises me because it's someone who, like, was formerly a music artist, but not for singing. We'll get into that next. It's Ashley Tunes.

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1: I mean, so honest, I have not watched The Voice in years. Okay, probably since like the first season, like that they came out. I like seeing competition shows. It was cool for me in high school, but then I kind of like fell out after that. But The Voice, they're adding Queen Latifah as a judge for the newest season, which is interesting to me because obviously Queen Latifah was once a prominent rapper. Never for vocals, but maybe, you know, we never know what she's going to bring to the ensemble, you know. Stay tuned for T-Pain up next. I got Digital Underground after that.
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1: $1,000 got your name on it, but I know you're like, where is it at though? You got another keyword coming at 2 o'clock. 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
1: 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The 250 up next. I got in Vogue after that.
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1: What you gonna do to $1,000? What about you?
2: It's always a bill to be paid.
1: I'm saying. And then they're talking about this new Swatch AP collab. If you're not into watches, so Audemars Piguet, they are a watch brand, and they're usually, you know, like Jay-Z, Kevin Hart, all these people wear their watches. They could be upwards of close to $1 million. Like, they start at $30,000 is the most affordable watch that they make. Well, they're doing a collab with Swatch, and people are lining up outside across the country days in advance just trying to get this collab. Now, it's still $500. The retail is between $450 and $500, and they're not even full wristwatches. They're literally like, what do they call those? Like the grandfather watches? But they're not even that. They're plastic. It's a watch with a plastic little keychain thing. $500, people lining up. You spend your money how you want to. I ain't gonna spend it on that. But if you need the cash, keyword, your next shot coming up at 3. Let's do XO up next.
3: Louisiana.
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9: 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It's a 9-1-0 number, so you know it's that.

surreal. Every bar is a part of the murder wrath. Call Peter, them people chopping a bird in half. 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Exchange pounds for dollars and never converted cash. Welcome to the South where they serving the dirt and grass.

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0: 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Also, I'm getting a lot of requests. People asking how they, what are they talking about with this Usher internship. So Usher is looking for interns for multiple things on this newest tour with himself and Chris Brown. He's looking for production assistants, media, what else? Stage handlers, like anything and above. It does not have an age requirement. You do not have to be a current student at a university. So shoot your shot. Let's see what that was not cute. We're coming up at 3. I got Fugees up next.
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Throwback 96.3, New Orleans throwback hip-hop and R&B. What's up, Brian G? Hanging out with you on a Thursday. Throwback's on the way. I got T.I. and Justin Timberlake, Dead and Gone in 4 minutes. It's

0: Throwback 96.3. What's up, Brian G? Rolling with you on a Thursday. Got your throwbacks on the way. Eminem and Rihanna, Love the Way You Lie. Got Criss Cross and Jump and 50 Cent in the club. 50 Cent, part of the World Cup, which is coming to North America this year. Sports Illustrated announced their SI Beyond the Pitch series. 50 Cent, Diplo, The Chainsmokers, and Nelly all set to perform in different cities across the World Cup. 50 Cent going to perform Championship Weekend, July 18th in New York City. The actual World Cup, it starts June 11th when Mexico takes on South Africa in Mexico City. Team USA starts their run at the World Cup June 12th versus Paraguay in Los Angeles.
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0: 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What's up, Brian G? Rolling with you on a Thursday. Got your throwbacks on the way. Got Warren G and Nate Dogg, Regulate Usher. You remind me and Keith Sweat with Nobody. Don't forget, you can check into that Sweat Hotel anytime, anywhere. 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So before he dropped Donda, he had that big event at Mercedes-Benz Stadium in Atlanta. 40,000 fans, sold tickets, made a lot of money. He played some versions of songs that were not released yet, but they had samples that weren't cleared yet. Now, he took them off Donda before he dropped it, but those artists still want some money because he made some money during those fan events. So a judge has ruled that they are owed six-figure payouts. Meanwhile, Pete Davidson cracked a Kanye West joke at the roast of Kevin Hart, insinuating that he was a Nazi. Not sure if this is going to turn into anything, but got a little legal setback, so he's a little bit mad. Then he's got this dude shooting strays his way at the Kevin Hart roast. That's a formula for a meltdown, historically speaking.
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0: 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What's up? 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

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Brian G, hanging out with you on a Thursday. Sierra and Petey Pablo in 4 minutes. A new poll says 56% of people say they are cooler now than they were back in the day. What about you? Are you cooler now or were you cooler back in the day? Hit me up. Instagram, Facebook, X at The Brian Grimes. Catch me in the studio. Talk back feature on that iHeartRadio.

0: Throwback 96.3, New Orleans Throwback Hip Hop and R&B. What's up, Brian G? Rolling with you on a Thursday. Got your throwbacks on the way. Got TLC and Creep. T-Pain and Akon with Bartender and Skilo. I wish. A lot of people wish they were cool back in the day. A new poll says 56% of people said they are cooler now than they were back in the day, like when they were in high school and whatnot. 16% of people said they are very cool right now. 12% not cool at all. So were you cooler back in the day or are you cooler now? Larissa.
1: I'm definitely cooler now, I think, for sure.
0: So you're the deal right now, but back in the day, you weren't so cool.
1: I was kind of like a floater. Like, I had a lot of friends, but I wasn't, like, popular.
0: Right.
1: Makes sense. So I was friends with a bunch of different people, but I never really, like, was the cool girl or, like, some, you know, the popular person. So I definitely think I have a lot more confidence now, and I know myself a lot better, and I've done some really cool things, but I still don't think I peak.
0: So, Larissa, you getting cooler over the years. See, I think that's what happens, though. I think when you're younger, you're awkward. You don't even realize it. And then as you get older, you start to feel yourself a little bit. And just by default, you become more cool.
1: Yeah, you know yourself. And, you know, I'm 35 now, and it's, you know, I don't really care, and I am who I am. And I think that air of confidence and that air of knowing who you are makes you kind of cool.
0: Well, Larissa, you sound cool. I'd hang out with you. Do you think you're cool? Are you cooler now than you were in high school? Hit me up. Instagram, Facebook, X, at The Brian Grimes. Catch me in the studio. Talk back feature on that iHeartRadio app.
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0: throwback. 96.3 New Orleans throwback, hip-hop and R&B. 56% of people say they are cooler now than they were back in the day. What about you, Cassandra?
1: I'm cool kind. I feel like people say I'm cooler now, but I don't know. I think I am who I am, and I don't know what.

0: Throwback 96.3, New Orleans throwback hip-hop and R&B. What's up, Brian G? Rolling with you on a Thursday. We got your throwbacks on the way. Got Next and Too Close. Ja Rule, Living It Up. Dr. Dre and Eminem, Forgot About Dre. New survey says 56% of people say they are cooler now than they were back in the day. So I want to hear from you. Do you think you're cooler now than you were back then? I feel like I was kind of in with the cool crowd, but I definitely wasn't the cool kid back in the day. So I feel cooler now. Kevin, what about you?
1: Yeah, I'm pretty dope now. I wasn't as cool back then. But.
0: So you're definitely cooler now than you were, like, back in high school.
1: Yeah, and, like, I didn't have a whole lot of, like, just, like, being classified as the cool kid back in the day. But, like, I was around and everybody kind of knew of me. So I guess I was kind of cool, but, like, nowadays, it's like I just do what I need to do in life, treat people great, and people talk to me. People think I'm cool, so yeah.
0: Isn't it crazy? Back in the day, you try so hard, like, to be cool and make everybody think you're cool, and then you realize all you got to do is, like you said, treat people nice, just, you know, be yourself, and by default, you're cool.
1: Yeah, and you know, and it was the kids back in the day. It was trying to compete and think that, you know, oh, so-and-so is really cool. Maybe I should get into what they're into. And you know what? That's not true to yourself. And that's just not who I was. So it's like I became cool just by being myself, you know?
0: 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Thanks for calling, man. So if you're thinking you're not cool, just do good things, be good to people, and be comfortable with yourself. And on some level, you're going to be cool.
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0: throwback. 96.3 New Orleans throwback hip hop and R&B. What's up, Brian G? Rolling with you on a Thursday. Got your throwbacks all the way. Chameleon Air, Crazy Bone, we're riding. Got Ludacris, What's Your Fantasy, and Casey and JoJo, All My Life. 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

0: Throwback 96.3, New Orleans throwback hip-hop and R&B. What's up, Brian G? Hanging out with you on a Thursday. Got your throwbacks on the way. Got Kanye West with Jamie Foxx and Gold Digger. Got Blackstreet, No Diggity, and Jennifer Lopez and Ja Rule. I'm real. Helping you pay them bills $1,000 at a time like we did for Veronica.
1: Oh, you're kidding me. Oh, my God. I love you guys.
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1: 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Take my money. Well, I'm in need. Yes, it's a trifling friend indeed. Oh, she's a gold digger. Way over town.

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What's up? 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

0: Throwback, 96.3, New Orleans throwback, hip-hop and R&B. What's up, Brian G? Rolling with you on a Thursday. Got your throwbacks on the way. Got Ginuwine and Pony. Busta Rhymes, Mariah Carey, Flip Mode Squad. I know what you want. And Jagged Edge Run, Let's Get Married. Take you inside my house just for a second. So my wife and I, we've been together a long time. She don't realize that back before her, I mean, way back in the day, I was pretty handy. I did a lot of things myself. I built things when I was a kid. Not necessarily professionally, but still, I'm a little bit handy. So our dishwasher, the heating element went out. So I'm like, I'll just order a new one. I thought you just popped it out, you popped it in, done. But then I looked up how to do it when I got the new part in, and it's a little in-depth. And now she's talking about don't start it because you're not going to be able to finish it and it's going to make crazy noises. Let's just hire a professional. I'm like, no, I want to do it myself. But now I'm a little afraid I'm going to get in over my head trying to do it myself. What house projects or DIY things have you tried? And then you realize, nah, it's probably a little too big for me. I'm in over my head and it's still sitting there unfinished. Hit me up Instagram, Facebook, X at TheBrianGrimes. Catch me here in the Studio Talkback feature on the iHeartRadio app. I'm going to make my decision whether I jump into it based on what kind of stuff y'all dealing with.
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0: 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What DIY project do you have sitting unfinished, Sarah?
1: Yeah, I hate to admit it, but we tried to remodel our downstairs bathroom when my husband was off of work. And then he found a new job, so it's still in shambles, like with no toilet.
0: All right, so that is one in the don't try to fix my own stuff column.

0: Throwback 96.3, sub Brian G. Hanging out with you on a Thursday. Got your throwbacks on the way. Got Fuji's Killing Me Softly. Sean Paul, Get Busy, and Notorious B.I.G. Puffy and Mace. More money, more problems. I'm trying to avoid some problems at my house. Our dishwasher heating element went out. I figured simple fix. I ordered the part. I was just going to pop it in, fix it myself. But it looks like it's a little more in-depth than that. My wife telling me no. I should probably not do it because she doesn't want to make all kinds of crazy noises. She don't realize that I'm a little handy myself. I've done some things around the house, but she ain't got faith. And I ain't trying to deal with the headache. So based on the DIY situations you guys have, I'm going to decide if I try this on my own or not. So far, it's a negative. Sarah, tell me about your DIY situation.
1: I decided that it's too expensive to renovate my apartment. I've been watching tutorials, and I've been doing it myself, and not only is it really rewarding, but because I've watched these tutorials, they didn't have this back when I was in college. You can actually watch how to renovate a kitchen, a bathroom, how to make stuff yourself, and not pay someone else to do it, and it's like the best thing. I'm loving DIY tutorials.
0: All right, Sarah, I'm down with the pep talk. See, she's talking about full-on renovations. I'm talking about changing out a heating element. I'm going to do it. I'm going to video it. I'm going to put it on social media. And then my wife's going to complain about it for the next 6 years.
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